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Well, sorry, you're in the wrong place. 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
2: Here's your B94 forecast. Cloudy tonight with a low of 39. Chance for showers again tomorrow, 50. Cloudy tomorrow night, chance of rain showers, lows around 41. A mix of clouds and sun Friday with daytime highs approaching 67. 77, chance of thunderstorms Saturday. From the Weatherology Weather Lab, I'm meteorologist Jennifer Wojcicki on B94. Right now, 48.
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We've been certified as the number one hit music station and the winner of this year's All Your Favorite Songs Award. Here, have another. 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

0: 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Sabrina Carpenter says Rihanna inspired her to give her dogs a single name. She said they don't need last names.
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hard. Yeah, right, picture that with a Kodak. Or better yet, go to Times Square, take a picture of me with a Kodak. Took my life from negative to positive, I just want y'all to know that. 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
3: Here's your B94 forecast. 39 tonight under cloudy skies. Chance for showers again tomorrow, 50. Overcast tomorrow night, chance of rain showers, 41. Sunshine mixed with clouds at times, Friday, with daytime highs approaching 67. 77, chance of thunderstorms, Saturday. From the Weatherology Weather Lab, I'm meteorologist Jennifer Wojcicki on B94. Currently, 43.
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5: New one from Teddy Swims on the way. Oh, love this music. That's what I'm here for. 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Keep you moving when you're feeling sluggish. Stay awake now. Sabrina Carpenter, it's Please, Please, Please.

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1: This is a Fox News alert. I'm Ted Lindner. President Trump has

0: arrived in Beijing for his high-stakes meeting with China's leader.
1: President Trump says, I will be asking President Xi, a leader of extraordinary distinction, to open up China so that these brilliant people can work their magic and help bring the People's Republic to an even higher level. In fact, I promise that when we are together, which will be in a matter of hours, I will make that my very first request.
0: Fox's Peter Ducey. And the National Law Enforcement Officers Memorial Fund, hosting its 38th annual candlelight vigil on the National Mall in D.C. in honor of police and first responders who've died in the line of duty.
2: Sarah D. Beckstrom, Dennis M. Wagner Jr., Donald R. Cleaver.
0: FBI Director Kash Patel reading the names. The names engraved on the wall of the National Law Enforcement Officers Memorial in Washington, D.C. 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
3: Here's your B94 forecast. Slight chance for isolated rain showers. Overnight, otherwise cloudy skies expected. Lows dip down to about 39. Chance of rain showers. Thursday, high temperatures reach up to 50. Cloudy skies expected. Cloudy skies. Thursday night, chance for showers. Lows dip down to about 41. From the Weatherology Weather Lab, I'm meteorologist Jennifer Wojcicki on B94. Right now, 42.

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I can turn a mad hoe into a fan. 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Never gonna see me waiting at the door.

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We've thought about taking it down a notch because we're starting to make our competitors look bad. 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
1: News, I'm Ted Lindner. President Trump in Beijing for a high-stakes meeting with China's leader.
2: President Trump says, I will be asking President Xi, a leader of extraordinary distinction, to open up China so that these brilliant people can work their magic and help bring the People's Republic to an even higher level. In fact, I promise that when we are together, which will be in a matter of hours, I will make that my very first request.
1: Fox's Peter Ducey and some folks in Miami have filed a lawsuit over President Trump's planned presidential library.
3: A project, critics say, looks more like a luxury real estate deal. The lawsuit challenges the state's transfer of nearly 3 acres of prime downtown waterfront land, reportedly worth more than $300 million, for just $10.
1: Fox's Carmen Robertson. About 70,000 Americans died of drug overdoses last year. It's about 14% fewer than the previous year. It's the third straight annual drop. 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
4: Here's your B94 forecast. Slight chance for isolated rain showers overnight. Otherwise, cloudy skies expected. Lows dip down to about 39. Chance of rain showers Thursday. High temperatures reach up to 50. Cloudy skies expected. Cloudy skies, Thursday night, chance for showers, lows dip down to about 41. From the Weatherology Weather Lab, I'm meteorologist Jennifer Vujicic.

0: 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Right now, it's 46 degrees.
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enjoy the music. When you're sad, the lyrics pick you up. And when it's payday, you go shopping. Yeah, we understand. Don't worry, we'll be right here when you get back. 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
1: News. I'm Chris DeMeo. President Xi Jinping welcoming President Trump to China.
2: I always believe that our two countries have more common interests than differences. Success in one is an opportunity for the other. And a stable bilateral relationship is good for the world.
1: The president and Xi met for about 2 hours. Their meeting just ended. New reports say the U.S. military bombing campaign hasn't eliminated Iran's missile stockpile, as President Trump has claimed.
3: The New York Times reports Iran has restored access to 30 out of 33 missile sites along the Strait of Hormuz. And the Washington Post says U.S. intelligence has concluded Iran retained 70% of its pre-war missile stockpile.
1: That's Fox's Jennifer Griffin. 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
4: Here's your B94 forecast. Slight chance for isolated rain showers overnight. Otherwise, cloudy skies expected. Lows dip down to about 39. Chance of rain showers Thursday. High temperatures reach up to 50. Cloudy skies expected. Cloudy skies Thursday night. Chance for showers. Lows dip down to about 41. From the Weatherology Weather Lab, I'm meteorologist Jennifer Wojcicki on B94. Right now, 40.

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Thanks for choosing us. 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Oh.

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But nah, here's another hit. 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

0: Fox News, I'm Ted Lindner. President Trump in Beijing meeting with China's leader, President Xi, for 2 hours. China state media reports in the meeting, Xi warned President Trump that differences over Taiwan could bring the U.S. and China to clashes or conflict, saying President Xi stressed to President Trump that facts have shown time and time again that trade wars have no winner. When asked by a reporter how the meeting went, President Trump said, quote, it was great. New reports say the U.S. military bombing campaign has not eliminated Iran's missile stockpile, as President Trump has claimed.
1: The New York Times reports Iran has restored access to 30 out of 33 missile sites along the Strait of Hormuz. And the Washington Post says U.S. intelligence has concluded Iran retained 70% of its pre-war missile stockpile.
0: That's Fox's Jennifer Griffin. 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
2: Here's your B94 forecast. Slight chance of rain showers overnight. Otherwise, cloudy skies expected. Lows dip down to about 39. Cloudy skies expected again Thursday. Chance for scattered rain showers. Daytime highs approaching 47. Overcast Thursday night. Chance for showers. Lows around 41. From the Weatherology Weather Lab, I'm meteorologist Jennifer Wojcicki on B94. Currently, it's 39 degrees.

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Always make good choices. And it sounds like you're off to a good start. 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

0: 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It continues next with Olivia Rodrigo and Shawn Mendes. Hang out.
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Okay, ready? 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As soon as we figure out what those things are. But first, how about another song? 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
1: Fox News, I'm Ted Lindner. President Trump in Beijing meeting with China's leader, President Xi, for 2 hours. China state media reports in the meeting, Xi warned President Trump that differences over Taiwan could bring the U.S. and China to clashes or conflict, saying President Xi stressed to President Trump that facts have shown time and time again that trade wars have no

0: winner. When asked by a reporter how the meeting went, President Trump said, quote, it was great. New reports say the U.S. military bombing campaign has not eliminated Iran's missile stockpile, as President Trump has claimed.
1: The New York Times reports Iran has restored access to 30 out of 33 missile sites along the Strait of Hormuz. And the Washington Post says U.S. intelligence has concluded Iran retained 70% of its pre-war missile stockpile.
0: That's Fox's Jennifer Griffin. 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
2: Here's your B94 forecast. Slight chance of rain showers overnight. Otherwise, cloudy skies expected. Lows dip down to about 39. Cloudy skies expected again Thursday. Chance for scattered rain showers. Daytime highs approaching 47. Overcast Thursday night. Chance for showers. Lows around 41. From the Weatherology Weather Lab, I'm meteorologist Jennifer Wojcicki on B94. Currently, it's 39 degrees.

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Well, sorry, you're in the wrong place. But if you're listening to us right now to win 1,000 free hit songs, well, then we've got you covered. 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
1: Fox News, I'm Chris DeMeo. President Xi Jinping welcoming President Trump to China.
2: I always believe that our two countries have more common interests than differences. Success in one is an opportunity for the other. And a stable bilateral relationship is good for the world.
1: President Trump impressed by the welcome.
3: Great place. Incredible. China's beautiful.
1: The president and Xi met for about 2 hours. China's foreign minister's office stating President Xi stressed to the president that the Taiwan question is the most important issue in China-U.S. relations, and if handled properly, the bilateral relationship will enjoy overall stability. It also said Xi stressed to Trump that time and time again that trade wars have no winners. 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
4: Here's your B94 forecast. Chance for scattered showers today, otherwise cloudy skies expected. Highs level off around 47. Chance for showers tonight, lows dip down to about 41, cloudy skies. Partly cloudy skies tomorrow, slight chance of rain showers. Highs level off around 67. From the Weatherology Weather Lab, I'm meteorologist Jennifer Wojcicki on B94. Currently, it's 38 degrees.
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0: is coming up Tuesday, May the 19th. Democrats and Republicans across Pennsylvania will decide which candidates from their party will go on to run in the November general election. On the ballot are the governor and lieutenant governor, along with the entire Pennsylvania House and half of the Senate. State police and PennDOT teaming up again for Operation Yellow Jacket during the construction season. Officials say the enforcement effort targets speeding and aggressive driving in active highway work zones across north-central Pennsylvania. PennDOT says Pennsylvania recorded nearly 1,400 work zone crashes last year. State Representative Mike Arminini recently announced that the borough of Ridgeway will receive a grant of $40,000 that is designed to support the construction of a public boat launch at the Ridgeway Riverfront. Elk County Footlighters will again present their production of Run for Your Wife. It will be held tonight, Friday, and Saturday at the St. Mary's Moose Club. Showtime is 7:30 p.m. Tickets still available for the Elk County Concert Choir presentation of their dinner show and music show. That's on Friday, May 15th and Saturday, May 16th at the Red Fern. The Pennsylvania Higher Education Assistance Agency has announced several seminars in the coming weeks to help students explore their financial options to cover the cost of college. Another seminar has been slated for Tuesday, May 19th. That seminar online will begin at 6 p.m. And that's the latest from the Laurel Media Newsroom.
1: Here's your B94 forecast. Chance for scattered showers today. Otherwise, cloudy skies expected. Highs level off around 47. Chance for showers tonight. Lows dip down to about 41. Cloudy skies. Partly cloudy skies tomorrow. Slight chance of rain showers. Highs level off around 67. From the Weatherology Weather Lab, I'm meteorologist Jennifer Wojcicki on B94. Currently, it's 38 degrees.
2: Let's do this thing. Good morning, Lauren. How we doing?
3: Fabuloso.
2: Wow, yeah, I like it.
3: Had that in a long time.
2: Good morning. Oh my gosh, we got our son's final soccer game this weekend. You know what? We have done two sports now.
3: He's trying to figure out what he likes the best.
2: Yeah.
3: And he said the other day he really wants to play basketball again. I was like, okay, we could maybe do that.
2: Hey, listen, basketball's an indoor sport. I like that. Any sport that I can be indoors and I don't have to lug a camping chair around, I am kind of a fan of.
3: Yeah, I got to tell you, the camping chairs are getting a little annoying.
2: Yeah, it's a little like much. And then there's parents right now of baseball kids that are like, oh, yeah, imagine sitting in a camping chair for 4 hours with a tent.
3: I would rather sit in a camping chair in the tent in the heat than a bleacher in the tent in the heat, which
2: okay,
3: a lot of parents have to sit in bleachers,
2: that's
3: too.
2: That's a good point. So. All right, let's get trending stories coming up next.
3: I've got some airplane sleeping hacks for you. The best way
2: to try
3: and snooze on a long-haul flight. Next, right here on Joey and Lauren.
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0: It's Joey and Lauren. Let's get trending stories. Lauren, what's trending?
1: Travel and leisure experts are chiming in on posture on an airplane for long-haul flights and how to stay the most comfortable. It is not sitting up against the window seat and leaning and kind of trying to use the side of the plane as a little bit of a pillow.
2: Yeah, I'm not a fan of that.
1: They actually say you need to sleep with 90 degrees so your feet... I know. You need to get up every 60 seconds.
0: I'm like, every minute?
1: 60 minutes.
0: I know people that I know people that get up every 15 minutes. You ever fly by someone like that? That's like, I'm just going to walk around. I'm like, this is not a park.
1: When I was pregnant, I did a lot because my...
0: Yeah, you're pregnant.
1: My, what do they call it? Circulation. But yeah, I would go, they say every 60 minutes to get up and do a little bit of a walk up and down the aisle. They also say the U-shaped neck pillows are horrible for your neck and your like posture, and it's not going to be comfortable. It's actually going to cause more neck pain.
0: Yeah, not a fan of those.
1: I use mine, but I flip it the other way around. So mine, it's a U-shaped pillow, but it has a button to like keep it together.
0: Uh-huh.
1: And so I'll put it around my neck, but then I'll flip it around and put the open side behind me, and then the full side is in front of me, so my head kind of like leans on it. It's not great. It's not amazingly comfortable
0: anything. I've seen it online. There's a pillow that you put on the tray table that's supposed to be amazing.
1: A pillow on the tray? You can get dirty, right?
0: Well, you know, there's a lot of dirty things on an airplane.
1: They make so many crazy gadgets now, I feel like, for the airplane. Have you seen the little sling that you stick your feet in?
0: Yeah.
1: And I'm like, is that allowed?
0: I don't want to sit by someone that needs a sling for their... it's just a hammock for my feet.
1: No, but I saw... The last time I flew on a plane, there was a guy who was so tall. I felt so bad for him. He was so crunched, Joey. Like, his knees were up to his chest. It was bad. And I just thought, I can't imagine
0: that
1: this guy.
0: Just give that guy first class. If you're over 6'7", I think...
1: 6'7".
0: Actually, no. Let's bust it up. If you're over 6'9", first class upgrade.
1: I think 6'5". If you're over 6'5".
0: No. I think 6'9". I think you got to be a real tall person.
1: I just think about how I'm uncomfortable, and I'm like 5'5". I can't imagine being almost 7 foot.
0: When you said that, I was like, you're not 5'5", but you are 5'5 and a half is what you normally say.
1: I'm between 5'5 and 5'6", okay? Depends on the day. A lot of people, young people now, are opting to just go ahead and get the beer instead at the bar instead of a Diet Coke because... Diet Coke is becoming more and more expensive at restaurants.
0: You ain't lying.
1: So people are going, well, I just want to get a Diet Coke. But then you look at the price right now at a lot of restaurants to get a Diet Coke is $5, but the beer is $6.
0: Yeah.
1: And so people are like, well, I guess I'm drinking
0: it's a
1: tonight.
0: Tuesday. I don't care.
1: I mean, might as well.
0: Yeah. I feel like what's the normal soda price you think at a restaurant now? Because it used to be like,
1: I swear
0: it used to be $1.99 pretty much everywhere you went. You knew sodas were $2 at a restaurant.
1: I think right now, on average, they're probably around $4.
0: I think you're right.
1: Depending on where you go, some places they're way more expensive.
0: If I order a soda.

0: soda and I see a five in that order, starting at $5, get out of here. Yeah, exactly. I'm bringing my own.
1: Here are some habits that you can start every morning that set you up for a good, productive day. I wonder if you do any of these. First one is not checking your phone first thing in the morning.
0: I've been doing it.
1: Okay.
0: I've been doing the first hour. So I wake up and the first hour, but I try to go as long as I can.
1: Yeah.
0: But the first hour, I check my phone quickly. Make sure no calls from mom, no emails or texts of emergency.
1: Sure.
0: And then literally, I do not touch it for an hour. And it's been great.
1: Well, they say, I mean, in the first hour, it's actually really helpful for you and your mental health.
0: Yeah, I love it.
1: Getting sunlight within 30 minutes of waking up.
0: No, I don't do that.
1: Time?
0: That's kind of impossible how early we wake up.
1: Sunlight triggers the cortisol awakening response.
0: Okay.
1: Delaying caffeine for 90 minutes after waking.
0: I've been doing that too. Yep, I've been delaying my... I normally would be... Caffeine was on the way to the studio. Mm-hmm. Now I wait. So I wait till...
1: Do you find it makes a difference?
0: Mm-hmm. I sure do.
1: Okay. All right. They say move your body before you sit down. Every 10 minutes of movement in the morning increases dopamine and a bunch of other stuff that I can't pronounce. But it helps improve focus, mood, and stress resilience for hours afterwards.
0: I walk on the treadmill. I'm all aces right now.
1: Wow, you have the best day.
0: You probably think I have a six-pack the way I'm answering these questions.
1: Same thing. Next thing is eating something with protein.
0: I have somewhat. I'll do a Greek yogurt normally.
1: Okay. And then deciding your one most important task before anything else. You kind of plan out your day. What's the most important thing I need to get done first?
0: Okay.
1: And then they say just keep your morning routine consistent. These small habits are going to totally set you up for a good day.
0: I'm not trying to be that person, but I will tell you, because a lot of people do this, be like, I just did this and now everyone needs to do it. But I'm telling you, the not looking at your phone for the first hour and the last hour before you go to bed has been very nice. Especially,
1: that's
0: I feel
1: awesome.
0: It more in the morning. At night, I'm like, I want to check scores, but like in the morning, if you don't, I'm like, wow, I get a lot more done.
1: There you go. Be Thanks like Joey.
0: Please don't. Please. I also ate chicken nachos and sliders and chicken tenders last night for dinner. So let's calm down.
1: And those are some of your trending stories.
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3: 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Yeah, we've been hearing that a lot. Good news. 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
5: Here's your B94 forecast. Chance for scattered showers today, otherwise cloudy skies expected. Highs level off around 47. Chance for showers tonight, lows dip down to about 41, cloudy skies. Partly cloudy skies tomorrow, slight chance of rain showers. Highs level off around 67. From the Weatherology Weather Lab, I'm meteorologist Jennifer Wojcicki on B94. Currently, it's 38 degrees.
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0: It's Joey and Lauren. The future of dating is here. Lauren hates it.
1: Oh, no. It's bad.
2: I think it's bad. Maybe some people like it. Maybe.
0: That's bad news because a lot of people already say the dating's bad out there. So if the future's even worse.
2: Maybe I'm looking at it the wrong way. And maybe once I say this, a lot of you are going to go, you know what? This actually takes a lot of the fuss and frills out of dating. And this is actually what I really want to happen.
0: Okay.
2: But I find it's not as traditional as I prefer.
0: Okay.
2: For my liking. So what they say, there is a dating expert and also the Bumble CEO also made comments like this.

0: the feeling.
1: But on the other hand, some people may go, this is helping me because this little AI device is actually going to help me find the ones that would be my best match.
0: So they do the dirty work. They do the chatting. They do the, what do you do for work? What do you like to do? I mean, first of all, if you believe in soulmates, throw that out the window. Like, you can't believe in soulmates and still do this. Like, you have to, and I'm not a soulmate guy. I've said that. We are a great match. We are great, but I don't feel like it's only you and it can only be you, if that makes sense. I never explain it right.
2: I don't get that.
0: I've explained the soulmate thing to you and it's made sense.
2: Okay.
0: Where I don't think my life is over if you're gone, because I think, well, like, Lauren, if I died today, okay, if I was your soulmate, that means that if you get remarried, that person is second place.
2: Got it.
0: So do you believe that?
1: I don't think so. I just think it's a new season of my life. It's growth.
0: So to me, that's not a soulmate. A soulmate is my soul and your soul are together forever.
1: What
0: and
1: if
0: that's
1: you
0: it?
1: Are a soulmate for someone from 2007 until 2029?
0: And then you have a new soul? Okay,
1: and then
0: fine.
1: Your soul, your
0: but
1: new
0: I just
1: soulmate.
0: Think if you're like, oh, there's one person in this world for me, I got to find my soulmate, then the AI thing is not, because okay, that's not yeah. it. But if you're telling me that I can wake up in the morning, grab my phone if I was single, and basically, hey, welcome Janessa. Janessa and her AI and my AI have been talking forever, and we have hit it off. Go on a date. I don't hate that. I don't hate at least a first date.
1: I mean, someone could make the argument that a lot of people rely on AI for everything else.
0: Yeah, like,
1: right? Like, if you need advice on something, a lot of times people are asking the chat or... you need directions to something
0: when
1: or you need help figuring something out or recipe, whatever.
0: When we've gone on vacation, we've relied on AI to plan our trip. And a lot of people would say, well, why don't you just go to the city and figure it all out and look at why? When it can tell me maybe what I can do for 3 days
2: best
0: in a new city.
2: Best route to take, best hotel to stay in, best restaurants.
0: If I was single and I was sick of the games and I was sick of the back and forth, I would try it. I would.
2: Wow.
0: But the problem is, on the first date, do you still ask all those questions that your AI already got through?
1: I have a feeling the AI is not asking questions on your behalf. I have a feeling it just knows you. It knows your likes. It knows your personality. It finds the best matches for you.
0: Got it.
1: Then their AI does the same thing. And when you're all coinciding, then it sends you a notification. You can start talking.
0: What's that show on that Married at First Sight? Don't they do this with experts?
1: Yes. So it's just
0: terrible.
1: Like that, but with robot experts.
0: Yeah. Okay. Well, at least with the human experts, none of those people stay married. Like, two of them stay married, right? Don't they all, like, get divorced?
1: A lot of it's not a great success.
0: It's not. I remember once the girl goes, I don't want a smoker, and the guy's smoking on their honeymoon. And he's like, I'm on vacation.
1: Yeah.
0: And she literally goes to the experts.
1: Smoking was
0: like,
1: my one ick.
0: I said no smoking. They're like, well, we thought you meant, like, not a chain smoker. The guy's just trying to have a few darts on vacation on the beach, right? So I would give it a whirl.
1: Wow, okay.
0: I would give it a whirl. 68719, you can text us. Would you do this? You let your AI date their AI, and then you meet in person. Boy, world's
2: going to
0: be awesome.
2: Gives me a weird feeling.
0: It's Joey and Lauren.
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9: Here's your B94 forecast. Chance for scattered showers today, otherwise cloudy skies expected. Highs level off around 47. Chance for showers tonight, lows dip down to about 41, cloudy skies. Partly cloudy skies tomorrow, slight chance of rain showers. Highs level off around 67. From the Weatherology Weather Lab, I'm meteorologist Jennifer Wojcicki on B94. Currently, it's 38 degrees.
10: It's Joey and Lauren. Let's get to the phone, Jenks. The worst senior quote of all time and one unhappy mom of a coming up graduate.
11: Oh, great.
10: Yeah.
11: Just messing with moms during graduation, not good.
10: Yep. And the phone, Jenks, is next on Joey and Lauren.
4: So we just had your cards read, and it looks like your future will be filled with more of your favorite songs, like this one. This is B94.

0: It's Joey and Lauren. We're back at it again. We're messing with families before their kids graduate high school. Sorry, I just have to do it. And what happens is when one hits the radio, another person goes, I want to do that too. So we said, fine, we'll do it. So you know how you have a senior quote, right?
1: Yes.
0: Senior quotes in yearbooks. Well, we call from a high school saying, hey, your son's got a senior quote. But not only are we doing that, we're now engraving them on the top of their graduation caps, which is also very trendy.
1: Oh, very nice.
0: Yeah. Don't worry. His senior quote is something that, you know, no one would want their kid to have as a senior quote. But we do it anyway.
1: Hopefully no profanities.
0: No profanities, but it's just Gen Z slang up the yin-yang.
1: Crap.
0: And it's the phone jinx.
2: Hello?
0: Hello, is this Crystal?
2: Yes, it is. Can I ask who's calling?
0: Yes, Crystal. My name is Jacob, and I actually help run all the graduation services for Rich School. How are you?
2: Oh, hi. I'm great. Thank you.
0: Well, wonderful. We are just calling the parents of all the seniors because it looks like everything for Tristan's cap and gown is ready to be picked up. And
2: okay, great.
0: Yes.
2: Great.
0: And you know how we're doing senior quotes this year. We're changing it up. So senior quotes not only are going to be in the yearbook, but they also, kids love now putting things on top of their cap for their graduation cap. And so his senior quote will actually be on top of the cap as well, which is stitched. It's really cool. It's kind of a souvenir memorabilia.
2: Awesome.
0: Yeah.
2: Okay.
0: So, and I just want to confirm we've got everything here. So his senior quote was, let's see here. No cap, I stayed bussin' respectfully. So what's cool is not only that will be in the yearbook, but that'll be on the cap as well, which is cool because I guess, you know, no cap, cap or whatever. So
2: I'm sorry, what was it again?
0: What was what? Oh, a senior quote?
2: Yeah. Well, yeah. What was that? I missed that.
0: No cap, I stayed bussin' respectfully. So kind of a cool little, you know how kids are. They're always like, oh, no cap. So we love that here.
2: I don't understand. That's not what?
0: No cap, I stayed bussin' respectfully. I think that it means what it means. I mean, you know, no cap, I stayed bussin' respectfully, which is nice. I thought it was sweet that he stayed respectful with it. So we've had to deny a lot of senior quotes. So that'll be, again, and that's the additional charge because he wanted it embroidered. So that's another $175 that we just add
2: on. What? I'm sorry. We didn't talk about this with him. I'm very confused right now. I don't even know what that means. A little confused. I mean, call me old-fashioned, but I've never heard of that, and he never mentioned that. That's not even eloquent. Why would you put that on your graduation cap?
0: Well, the form that we got had the three. You were able to give three options, and he had
2: okay.
0: some alternates.
2: I don't. Okay.
0: The alternate one was rizzed my way to graduation, and then stayed to Lulu until it became true Lulu. But those wouldn't fit on the cap, so we went with no cap, I stayed bussin' respectfully.
2: There's no way that's kind of offensive. What? That's ridiculous. There's no way he's going to have that on his cap. That this is like a moment to remember. This is supposed to be respectful. This is supposed to be special. Like,
0: well, no,
2: I'm
0: no,
2: sorry.
0: It is,
2: just,
0: it, no,
2: no
0: it is,
2: I didn't approve that.
0: Well, hold on a second. No, your son did put I stayed bussin' respectfully. So the respect aura is through the roof. No cap, really. I mean, you know, he's just a chill guy with unmatched aura, if you know what I'm saying.
2: No, I don't know what you're saying, and I definitely did not approve that. And I'm not going to pay $175 just to have that embroidered and ruin the cap.
0: I know, but you got to realize this is today's day and age. These kids are cool. These kids are hip. Like, you know, I mean, this diploma kind of ate, if you know what I'm saying. You know, he's too goated to be forgotten. I'm just trying.

0: to keep up with the skibbity. You know what I mean? So, like, what do you want him to say? Like, oh, follow your dreams or shoot for the stars? Like, I think no cap.
1: Yes, I mean, those are timeless. I don't even know what the skibbity, whatever you just said is. Like, that's going to go out of fashion. Something like the other one, like follow your dreams, is timeless. Like, that's classy.
0: Okay,
1: no way my kid is going to say no cap, skibbity, so something.
0: His second alternate one, and maybe we could make a last switch, but we have to go with what he suggested. The last one he says is, Grandma said I'd never make it. Womp, womp. Do you want that one?
1: Oh, she is going to kill him.
0: Okay, well,
1: There is no way. No, absolutely not. I'm not approving this. I'm not paying for that.
0: So you want to go with the mid option and just give him the chase your dreams, kid. Not no cap, I stayed bussing respectfully, which I just, again, that gives me chills. I'm motivated.
1: He's not going to keep something as like a keepsake I'm really annoyed right now.
0: Yeah, no, I get it. Okay, boomer, right? I mean, we're just trying to keep it cool. Listen, your husband Joseph actually called us because this is Joey from Joey and Lauren in the Morning, and this is a phone jinx. And these will not be your son's senior quotes, so you are good to go.
1: Wait,
0: it's a joke. It's a joke. Your husband's messing with you. He wanted to mess with you before Tristan graduates, so there's no...
1: Oh, my God. Yeah. Of course he would. Of course he would.
0: So you're not going to have no cap, I stay bussing respectfully, okay? So your son did riz his way to graduation, but don't worry.
1: Oh, my God. Okay. Thank God, because I was not having that.
0: If it makes you feel better, now, this is a true story. My senior quote in high school was, big gulps, huh? Well, see you later from Dumb and Dumber. So it could be worse, and my parents have to deal with that every day.
1: Yeah. Well, I'm just glad. Okay. Thank you.
0: We hope the graduation's great. It's Joey and Lauren.

0: Lauren, it is Throwback Thursday. We are throwing it back to your family's weird meal that you thought was normal and no one would understand. Like, what is the family meal
1: everything
0: that you're like, everyone has hot dog pizza, and then you realize, like, your friends are over and they're like, what the bleep is that?
2: I gotta say, anytime when I first joined your family, there were so many things that I was like,
0: we got like, weird ones.
2: Like the popcorn and cheese. That's not a meal. We talked about it before. Joey's family, every member of the family had their own microwave bag of popcorn on movie night, which was unheard of for me. My whole family shared the same bag. And then you guys had slices of cheddar cheese just throughout the popcorn and you'd eat it all together. And it slaps. It freaking slaps. But that was normal to you. And I thought, that is so weird. Another thing y'all eat, weenie boats?
0: That's weenie my
2: boats?
0: Answer.
2: Was weenie, that what it is?
0: Weenie boats. Weenie boats.
2: What was it again?
0: We grew up with not a lot of money. And like literally, I mean, my dad did not make much and there were six kids. One bathroom, you know.
2: Any family with a lot of kids. Try and, you know, ration some of the food.
0: We had to spread things very, very thin. And one of them was weenie boats. Now, I loved it as a kid, but weenie boats is a hot dog sitting on a bed, or it's a hot dog wiener split open down the side. So it's kind of like flat, topped with instant mashed potatoes and shredded cheddar cheese. Okay. So take a hot dog, slice it down the middle so it lays like a butterfly. It's butterflied. And then you put hot instant mashed potatoes, cheddar cheese, and then you broil it in the oven. So the cheese is all melted. And then you just eat it with a fork. And you would eat two or three weenie boats. Weenie boats.
2: I don't think I can get behind it. I would do that with like a burger patty over a hot dog. No. I feel like the hot dog. I'm like, ugh, couldn't do the hot dog.
0: And what's crazy is I'm going to go see my parents very soon. If my dad was like, weenie boats, I would probably crush four of them. You just eat them with a fork, and that's it. And by the way, there's like no seasoning, no salt and pepper. It is just a sliced hot dog, mashed potatoes, instant too. Not like like we didn't boil anything.
2: Isn't it just funny how hot dogs were incorporated in a lot of meals growing up because it was like a quick
0: and
2: source
0: not
2: of
0: anymore.
2: Meat. But they're not, but like growing up, I had, and this isn't the meal I was going to say, but I had a lot of cut up hot dogs inside my mac and cheese. Cut up hot dogs, beanie weenies were huge in my family. Beanie weenies, mostly at my dad's house. My dad and my stepmom also had a lot of kids, and so we'd like spread and try to add, you know, we'd add rice to things and whatever.
0: Yeah. Rice is a big one.
2: We had a lot of oatmeal at my dad's house. Like breakfast, it was like a giant pot of oatmeal.
0: And it wasn't the instant packs.
2: No.
0: It was like old school. Oats. Yeah.
2: But there was a lot of beanie weenies, and that was the beans with cut up hot dogs, not the can that was already pre-made beanie weenies. It was you make it yourself, you chop it all up.
0: So we also did Italian sandwiches, which no one has ever, like I have never met anybody that knew what we were eating. It's ground beef with a bunch of Italian seasoning. It was stewed tomatoes, like diced stewed tomatoes, and probably 8 pounds of mozzarella cheese mixed up and then on like a French roll. That was it. Italian sandwiches.
2: It felt, I've had them before at your family's house.
0: Yeah, but you've never had them anywhere else.
2: It feels kind of like a sloppy Joe.
0: Yeah, it's like an Italian sloppy Joe.
2: Yeah, that's basically what it is.
0: And by the way,
2: I hate sloppy Joes. No, mine is my mom would make rolled tacos. And I thought rolled tacos.
0: Taquitos.
2: No. This is what she called it, though. Rolled tacos. I thought it was super, super normal. Everybody had this. Hello, it's a staple in our house. What it was, really was why people taco night. That's what it was. It was like just ground beef. It was the canned
0: Ortega, the taco sauce, yeah.
2: But what it was is my mom had it was a big old tortilla.
0: Okay.
2: Filled with the taco meat.
0: Okay.
2: And cheese.
0: Okay.
2: Rolled up burrito size. So it was like stout fat. So it was a burrito. And then she would just toast them in the oven. But my mom called them rolled tacos.
0: Why didn't she just call them a beef burrito?
2: She should just call them a burrito. But it was literally, I grew up calling it rolled tacos. And I thought it was a very normal thing to have rolled tacos.
0: When you call a burrito a rolled taco. Like, you're like, no, that's just a rolled taco.
2: Yeah, that's basically what it was. We also had a lot of hamburger helper, which I think is pretty normal in a lot of families. But we had a lot of hamburger helper. But rolled tacos was the one.

0: thing that I thought everybody had. It felt very normal to me.
1: I also grew up with one weird thing that I thought everyone did. When we would have spaghetti or lasagna, my dad would never buy French bread. We would have garlic bread made out of hot dog buns or hamburger buns. I'm not joking you. And they would be mixed match.
0: That's not a terrible idea.
1: They'd be mixed match. Yeah. So my dad's like, it's cheaper to get a bunch of hot dog. So like, and I never wanted the hamburger bun. I wanted the hot dog bun. But literally, my dad would take a hamburger bun, the bottom normally, put garlic butter on it, and like microwave it or toast it in the oven. And that was our garlic bread.
0: You know, I also,
1: that was so normal.
0: I also ate an unheard of amount of cottage cheese as a child. Like a bowl of cottage cheese.
1: My mom was big on cottage cheese and pears. Like
0: yeah,
1: that,
0: for
1: she
0: me,
1: was
0: it
1: big
0: was just,
1: that.
0: I remember sitting at my grandparents' house on the little bar stool. They had the little countertop. And I would just have a bowl of cottage cheese. And that was like normal. We just ate cottage cheese all the time. Yeah. I don't even remember last time we bought cottage cheese.
1: No, it's not a fan of mine. So I'm going to make a weenie boat and you're going to eat it because it's great. It's great. And that is Throwback Thursday.
0: Pause.
1: It's Joey and Lauren.
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1: Here's your B94 forecast. Chance for scattered showers today, otherwise cloudy skies expected. Highs level off around 47. Chance for showers tonight, lows dip down to about 41, cloudy skies. Partly cloudy skies tomorrow, slight chance of rain showers. Highs level off around 67. From the Weatherology Weather Lab, I'm meteorologist Jennifer Wojcicki on B94. Currently, it's 38 degrees.
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0: It's Joey and Lauren. What your music taste says about your personality.
1: Well, I'm a mixed bag. What would you say is your favorite type of music?
0: Lauren, that's it. That's it. Literally, I will listen to anything. So
1: that's
0: I grew
1: a good
0: up.
1: Point.
0: I grew up on the Beatles. I grew up listening to the Beatles and de Blasio. Do you know who de Blasio is?
1: I only know it because of your mother.
0: Okay. My mom listened to de Blasio all the time as a kid. De Blasio is a crazy pianist.

0: that literally mm-hmm. plays like songs like that kind of stuff. I grew up on that. Saturday mornings, De Blasio to wake me up. And then my dad would go into Beatles. And then I grew up with a lot of like worship music. So I'm going to say I am literally all around the map.
1: Okay.
0: I like hate that. Saying
1: for
0: that.
1: For me, but I'm a moody girl, so it depends on my mood, but I'm pretty much, I like everything. But there's sometimes where I'm like, oh yeah, I could go for some hip hop right now, or more pop, or maybe more country. It just doesn't matter. It depends on my mood.
0: When I was in high school, I was punk. But a lot of people in the early 2000s were punk rock.
1: I was the emo girl.
0: Yeah. You really were. Girl. You really were. You have
1: 1,000%.
0: You had the swoop, you had the black eyeliner, you wore the Vans.
1: All of it.
0: Any kid that wore Vans, you were like, whoa, they must skateboard or they've never stepped
1: skateboard.
0: On.
1: I did skateboard.
0: You did.
1: I did skateboard.
0: You would call yourself a skateboarder?
1: A skater, not a skateboarder.
0: Okay, sorry.
1: Lame.
0: My bad. Nerd. Nerd alert.
1: Okay, so let's roll through this. You know, us working in the music industry, we like it all. So this maybe doesn't pinpoint our specific personalities, but heavy metal fans, which, by the way, I grew up on a lot of metal
0: and hard rock.
1: Iron Maiden was big in my house. Metallica was big in my house. Ozzy Osbourne was big in my house. All of those.
0: If I would have played Ozzy Osbourne in front of my parents, I would have been in a boarding school in about 10 seconds.
1: Black Sabbath. That was what was played when I was growing up.
0: That was the devil's music as a kid. Like, literally, Satan was the composer, okay?
1: Also, I loved listening to the radio and being able to request a song. And then I'd try and record it so that I could play it back later.
0: I've requested one song in my life, No Scrubs. And the guy says, we just played it, and I hung up on it. I want to apologize.
1: Look at you now. You're doing what he was doing.
0: Z-Fun 106, I called in. Can I get No Scrubs by TLC? Dude, we just played it. All right, bye.
1: Heavy metal fans say that their personalities are actually gentle, introverted, creative, and highly emotionally stable.
0: So one of my friends is diehard into metal, and he's like the softest dad ever. Like, he's in a good way. Like, he's like an emotional like teddy bear.
1: Oh, well, there you go. Maybe that's true then. Jazz listeners have a high IQ.
0: Oh, yeah.
1: They're very open-minded and higher tolerance for complexity.
0: Yeah. If someone's telling me they want to play some Kenny G, I'm assuming they think they're smarter than me.
1: By the way, this is not just somebody putting this together. This is actually done by researchers at Cambridge.
0: Okay.
1: Okay. Classical music fans, maybe this is your mom, high self-esteem, creative, and typically introverted. She's pretty extroverted.
0: Yeah. My mom's pretty extroverted, but does like classical.
1: Hip-hop fans, high self-esteem, outgoing, and energized by social environments.
0: Oh, yeah, yeah. I mean, hip-hop is, like, super played at, parties and stuff.
1: Pop fans, hardworking, honest, conventional, and higher emotional anxiety. Wait, is that a negative thing?
0: Higher emotional anxiety?
1: High anxiety?
0: I would think that's high anxiety. Yeah, you do.
1: Country listeners are emotionally open, conventional, and highly community-oriented.
0: Now, see, I like country, but I will say country's range of what they sing about is very limited. Would you agree?
1: A lot of neon lights.
0: It's a lot of...
1: Or neon moon.
0: Right? Like, I don't know if you've seen the Luke Bryan song is going viral.
1: No.
0: You haven't? Okay. You haven't heard this? You haven't seen...
1: Which song is it? I've heard it, probably.
0: It just came out. It's like, he goes, wake up, coffee, camo, climb tree, wet line, 18, golf course, drink beer. I'm not joking.
1: You know the words.
0: Yeah, well, it's everywhere
1: it
0: on my phone.
1: It just came out. I've never
0: it's
1: read.
0: Everywhere on my phone, right?
1: Oh, okay. I'll
0: so,
1: listen to
0: okay.
1: it.
0: But I like country, but I'll say they don't sing about a wide range of things.
1: When it says community-oriented, I will say I've been to a lot of country concerts, and I do feel like everyone you sit around, you're all, like, friends.
0: Well, everyone dresses alike, okay?
1: Yeah,
0: what is up with that? Like, why is everyone like, I could ride a horse right now?
1: I've never ridden a horse in my life.
0: Horse is not going to pop out of nowhere. Like, you don't need a cowboy hat.
1: Indie fans, low energy, intellectual, and moderate to low self-esteem.
0: I like
1: indie music.
0: I feel like indie fans, though, they're the ones that, like, I'm sitting around and they're like, have you seen the latest article on this? And I'm like, no. That's what I feel like indie fans are.
1: No, and I am adding my own research into this study, and that is if you like all of them, which is us.
0: Yeah.
1: You're the best kind of person that ever existed. There you go.
0: I will say, it is a turnoff when you're with someone, they're like, oh, I can't stand this music. I'm like, dude, just listen. Like, don't be a baby.
1: Yep.
0: Hate that stuff.
1: I agree.
0: It's Joey and Lauren.
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3: Fox News, I'm CJ Papa. President Trump and China's leader Xi Jinping, a meeting for 2 hours on the first full day.

0: their summit in Beijing.
1: They talked about expanding market access for American businesses. And President Xi expressed interest in purchasing more American oil to reduce China's dependence on the strait in the future. That's a really big takeaway.
0: White House correspondent Aisha Hosni traveling with the president. White House official says both countries agreed that Iran can never have a nuclear weapon, and that the Strait of Hormuz must remain open. Now, a reporter asking both leaders about Taiwan, this was the president's answer.
2: Great place. Incredible. China's beautiful.
0: China warning the U.S. about Taiwan at the meeting. Taiwan responding, saying it's not particularly surprised by China's statements. 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
3: From the Laurel Media Newsroom, I'm Johnny Marks. PennDOT and Pennsylvania State Police sponsoring the Click It or Ticket program, during which time they bring out the importance of using seatbelts, including child safety seats.
4: Seatbelts save lives. Everyone in the front seat and back, child and adult, must remember to buckle up.
3: Primary Election Day is coming up Tuesday, May the 19th. Democrats and Republicans across Pennsylvania will decide which candidates from their party will go on to run in the November general election. On the ballot are the governor and lieutenant governor, along with the entire Pennsylvania House and half of the Senate. State police and PennDOT teaming up again for Operation Yellow Jacket during the construction season. Officials say the enforcement effort targets speeding and aggressive driving in active highway work zones across north-central Pennsylvania. PennDOT says Pennsylvania recorded nearly 1,400 work zone crashes last year. State Representative Mike Arminini recently announced that the borough of Ridgeway will receive a grant of $40,000 that is designed to support the construction of a public boat launch at the Ridgeway Riverfront. Elk County Footlighters will again present their production of Run for Your Wife. It will be held tonight, Friday, and Saturday at the St. Mary's Moose Club. Showtime is 7:30 p.m. Tickets still available for the Elk County Concert Choir presentation of their dinner show and music show. That's on Friday, May 15th and Saturday, May 16th at the Red Fern. The Pennsylvania Higher Education Assistance Agency has announced several seminars in the coming weeks to help students explore their financial options to cover the cost of college. Another seminar has been slated for Tuesday, May 19th. That seminar online will begin at 6 p.m. And that's the latest from the Laurel Media Newsroom.
5: Here's your B94 forecast. Chance for scattered showers today. Otherwise, cloudy skies expected. Highs level off around 47. Chance for showers tonight. Lows dip down to about 41. Cloudy skies. Partly cloudy skies tomorrow. Slight chance of rain showers. Highs level off around 67. From the Weatherology Weather Lab, I'm meteorologist Jennifer Wojcicki on B94. Currently, it's 38 degrees.
6: Here we go. Good morning. We are Joey and Lauren. I saw a big post from a Facebook friend of mine all about people calling people boss, the term boss. And I just, I literally was at a store like 2 days ago, and the guy's like, y'all set to go, boss? I don't mind it, but he went on this whole rant on Facebook about how he thinks getting called boss by someone feels a little demeaning, even though you're saying boss.
7: I hear it a lot. Never to me, but when we're out and about, yeah. I've heard it said to you a few times.
6: What about big boy? How you doing, big boy?
7: Big boy?
6: Yeah, that's not going to work. Yeah.
7: Nah, we talked about big dog.
6: Yeah, big dog is great.
7: If we were out and someone looked at you and said, hey, big boy, or big girl, they looked at me and said, hey, big girl. Probably die inside. I'd be mortified. Don't do that.
6: Trending stories are coming up next.
7: There is a world record that was just accomplished that might actually be my worst nightmare. Dog lovers will love it. And it's next on Joey and Lauren.
8: If you're addicted to us, it's okay. We're addicted to you, too. Today's best music is on B94. Turn this up.

0: It's Joey and Lauren. It is time for trending stories. Lauren, what's trending?
1: Well, there is a dog park called Chewy Bark Park that just set a Guinness World Record. This sounds like a nightmare for me. Dog lovers will love this. It is a Guinness World Record with a 277 dog pool party.
0: No. it's like a day club in Vegas. You see those photos where everyone has about 2 centimeters to themselves?
1: Yep. Dogs of all sizes splashed in a bunch of kiddie pools. And there was a big Guinness World Record attempt, and they did it. 277 dogs, big old pool party.
0: The problem is the wet dog smell.
1: That's all I can think about.
0: All right, dog lovers, question for you. There's no way. I'm talking the biggest dog lover of all time. We should ask your mom. Your mom loves dogs, has had multiple. Her French bulldog is her life. There's no way you enjoy wet dog smell.
1: My mom can't even wash her dog because the smell sets off her asthma.
0: Okay, well,
1: so her dog has
0: answer.
1: To go get washed but somewhere like, else. But yeah, it's a strong, I don't think anybody likes it.
0: No matter how much you love dogs, you cannot love wet dog smell. It is rough, man.
1: Rough.
0: No pun intended. It is rough.
1: Yeah,
0: rough, rough.
1: I'm like, okay, do your thing. I love dogs, but I could not be there. I could not be.
0: I thought you were gonna say simultaneous barking or something like that.
1: Maybe like there you go, Joey. Yeah. There's an opportunity to beat that world record too. Organize a big event for it. There is an HR manager going viral right now after limiting how much employees can walk during work hours. Here's the message from HR, by the way.
0: Okay.
1: It says, hi team, we've noticed a significant increase in employees pacing around the office floor during work hours. While we support being active, this has begun creating distractions for others. Starting this week, please limit non-work walking to a maximum of 2 laps per hour.
0: That's still not bad. 2 laps around the office per hour? Why am I taking the side of the HR company?
1: I think people are going, it's a big goal for people to reach their steps, right? And maybe the company.

0: And he goes, you should be working, not getting your steps
1: we
0: in.
1: We got coworkers that do walks. They go walk around the building. They walk all the...
0: I think it boils down to employee-employer relationship and trust, right? If you have to micromanage and hover and wonder what your employees are doing at every second of the day, maybe you're hiring the wrong employees.
1: Yeah, I've said that forever. Hire the right people.
0: Exactly. So if you have the right people in place, you know that they are achieving their goals and getting their work done.
1: Yeah.
0: And if they get up to take a couple laps to stretch their legs and get a little mental health break, that's okay to do that.
1: Yeah.
0: So I just find it funny the way they phrase it. Maximum 2 laps per hour.
2: Excuse me, Gary. You're on lap 1.5 and you already took one last hour. Easy now. Easy.
1: I would be weirded out, though, if I'm at my computer and just a bunch of coworkers are taking laps in the building.
0: I know, all at the same time, too. Like, what's going on? Is there a fire drill? Should I not be sitting in my computer?
1: Trying to catch up on something? Like, how was your weekend? Hold on, I'll be back. Oh, it was really good.
0: Imagine being on this Delta flight that spent 8 hours in the air before it returned back to the same airport it took off from in Atlanta. So this was Delta Airlines flight DL54. Spent nearly 8 hours airborne. Then they had to return to its departure airport due to an unspecified operational issue. I'm sorry, if I've been on that plane for 8 hours...
1: You gotta give me the nitty-gritty details.
0: I need specified. Yeah, You're not gonna say something unspecified. I need to know.
2: Whoopsie. Up is down, down is up. I got my lefts and right mixed up, guys. We came back to Atlanta.
0: It left at 5:42 p.m. and came back at 1:30 in the morning. I mean,
1: could you imagine if you had your headphones in, you didn't hear the announcements, and you're like,
0: oh, we're here.
1: Nice.
0: Wait a minute. That looks like Atlanta.
1: Wait a second. That's not good.
0: Passengers are calling it the journey to nowhere.
1: Yeah, that's rough.
0: I hope they got some incredible vouchers for that inconvenience, right?
1: I'd want to fly the plane for the next trip.
0: We had to deplane recently because of a mechanical issue, and then our flight was delayed. We got back on the same plane, but we had to go back to the gate and deplane, and then they got us back on like 4 hours later, and we each got a $15 airport food credit.
1: Which gets you like a biscuit.
0: And then a $100 voucher for our next journey.
1: We'll take that though. I'll take the voucher.
0: But I was kind of like, I want cash. Give me cash.
1: I know. Yeah, they're like, here, you can go spend this at our overpriced Wendy's. Oh, nice.
0: Yes.
1: Can't wait for a $12 Baconator.
0: And then I got to pay the difference if I want a coffee.
1: Yeah.
0: Heaven forbid. And those are some of your trending stories.
1: Joey and Lauren.
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3: Here's your B94 forecast. Chance for scattered rain showers today. Otherwise, cloudy skies expected. Highs level off around 47. Chance of rain showers tonight. Lows dip down to about 41. A mix of clouds and sun, tomorrow, slight chance of rain showers. Highs level off around 67. From the Weatherology Weather Lab, I'm meteorologist Jennifer Wojcicki on B94. Right now, it's 38 degrees.
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5: Just

0: still cannot believe that this is real, but apparently it is. Brought their parent to their interview. Your mom can wait in the car. I don't care if your mom waits in the car. I don't care if she waits in the car. She drives you there. I don't care.
1: Dropping you off, no big deal.
0: I don't care if the company sees your mom drop you off. And I don't even care if your mom looks out and waves and says, you
1: good
0: got
1: luck.
0: This, sweetie. But people are bringing their mom or their dad to the lobby, checking in for the job interview. And then, like, you're 12 years old at the doctor's office, sitting there. They call you back. And then you look back at mom and dad and you go, all right, I got this.
1: Don't they bring their parent? Isn't that the...
0: Maybe. It just says brought a parent to their interview.
1: Yeah, all to I'm, the interview.
0: Yeah, that's... There's,
1: that's I can't, how I read it.
0: Can you believe... There's no way that someone is bringing their mom in the actual interview. I'm thinking this is just to the lobby. This is
1: who
0: just
1: knows?
0: To the waiting room.
1: Now I'm really
0: but now
1: curious.
0: I don't know.
1: Dang, that's
0: the next
1: wild.
0: One, refused to turn on camera during a virtual interview.
1: Oh, you have to have
0: yeah,
1: your camera
0: you have
1: on.
0: To. You have to.
1: And it's not like, oh, they want to see what you look like, but it's out of courtesy
0: it's
1: and respect.
0: So
1: you're not staring at a blank screen.
0: And whether you like it or not, it is a stigma that if you refuse to turn your camera on, that you're doing something else, not paying attention. What I think it
1: hiding
0: is.
1: Hiding something.
0: What
1: yeah.
0: I'm guessing is they're reading something. That's my guess.
1: Oh, yeah,
0: my
1: sure.
0: guess is they've got papers. Just think, if your camera's not on, have papers out, cross-references, a script if you want. So that was 21%. 27%, I agree with this. I do not understand it. I have had this more often than not in professional settings. It doesn't make sense to me. Used inappropriate language. Mm-hmm. But I'm sorry. You may be able to, if you get the job, you may be able
1: don't
0: to let the F-words fly.
1: Don't let them fly in a job interview.
0: Yep.
1: Even if, and some people may go, oh, well, the person interviewing me dropped
0: doesn't
1: a couple.
0: Matter.
1: It doesn't matter.
0: Yep.
1: Which, by the way, they shouldn't. But
0: yep.
1: if they do, that doesn't give you the green light to now start
0: yeah.
1: swearing.
0: Oh, you're chill. All right, let me drop a beep, beep, beep. It's
1: I just
0: not
1: think
0: a good
1: in
0: idea.
1: Any professional setting, it's distasteful regardless.
0: Yeah.
1: It just depends on the job, I guess. But no, definitely not in an interview.
0: And if you really can't, if you like, I don't even know if my, because I think we've all met people, they can't function without it. Go with the biblical ones.
1: I
0: like
1: think
0: damn
1: so.
0: Damn in hell, you know?
1: yeah.
0: All right, next one up. This is third on the list. Dressed inappropriately. Yeah.
1: Ooh. Well, what does that mean? What does that mean? Inappropriately, is this super low cut shirt or super short
0: yeah,
1: skirt?
0: I would say anything casual.
1: I think it's also more like for the fellas, maybe like wearing clothing that looks too casual. So if you show up in like just a t-shirt
0: yeah.
1: or sweatpants, oh, do not show up in sweatpants. But if you have like stains and stuff on your clothes, you know, just try to look. And if you're like, guys, I don't have nice clothes. You can borrow from somebody.
0: Borrow, keep the receipt, return
1: yeah.
0: it. I bet if you
1: that's
0: went,
1: not borrowing. That's
0: I know,
1: stealing.
0: But I bet if you went to a department store and said, I need something for a job interview, I bet they'd hook you up.
1: Maybe.
0: I can't, I mean, I don't know, maybe not. Number two on the list, ask for unreasonable compensation. This
1: ooh.
0: Is a tough one. Guess what? You have AI. So in AI or whatever, ask ChatGPT, hey, I'm applying for this job. This is my age. This is my credentials. This is the city I live in. What's the appropriate
1: what's a
0: range?
1: What's a fair amount?
0: Yeah. But back in our day, we had to shoot from the hip. I didn't know what was like. We just went for it.
1: Well, again, and we've recently talked about this, but it is so weird to me that when you have a job interview, you may be qualified and they want to hire you and you still don't know what the pay is.
0: Yeah.
1: Because a lot of
0: that,
1: jobs,
0: that,
1: like,
0: that
1: they don't
0: sucks.
1: Even tell you yet. And
0: yeah.
1: I'm like, well, what if I don't want the job at all based on the pay?
0: Make sure you have questions, too. Make sure you, if they go, any questions, you just go, nope. I just feel like you got to ask something.
1: Yep.
0: Maybe prepared. The first thing shouldn't be compensation. And the number one struggle, 53% say this is what bothers them, struggle with eye contact.
1: Oh,
0: looking at someone mm-hmm. in the eye, which is a dying art because
1: it
0: of technology.
1: Is.
0: It's
1: nerds
0: a dying
1: get
0: thing.
1: Get the best of people. I will say that eye contact can be harder for some people than others, but that's good to know.
0: I'm just staring
1: stop
0: into your
1: staring
0: soul right now.
1: You're freaking me out.
0: It's Joey and Lauren.
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11: Here's your B94 forecast. Chance for scattered rain showers today. Otherwise, cloudy skies expected. Highs level off around 47. Chance of rain showers tonight. Lows dip down to about 41. A mix of clouds and sun tomorrow. Slight chance of rain showers. Highs level off around 67. From the Weatherology Weather Lab, I'm meteorologist Jennifer Wojcicki on B94. Right now, it's 38 degrees.
12: It's Joey and Lauren. Let's get to makeup or breakup. You're asking to see the manager on a first date over a wild reason.
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6: 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This is B94.

0: It's Joey and Lauren. It is makeup or breakup. Andrea says Ryan was a gentleman. Well, a gentleman.
1: He was a gentleman, gentleman.
0: Maybe he was a gentleman, yes. But she said she had a great time with Ryan now, good not time. Really hearing from him. So, hello, Andrea. Welcome to Makeup or Breakup. How are you?
2: Hi. I'm really good. Yeah, good. He really was a gentleman.
1: Yeah?
2: I mean, yeah. It was, you know, we met up at this restaurant. You know, we sat on the patio. We were there for a couple of hours. Mm-hmm. We had appetizers. We had a meal. We had dessert. I felt like the conversation was wonderful. And then, you know, got a nice hug, very respectful. And then I haven't heard from him since.
1: Okay.
0: Interesting. Okay.
1: And in your message, you said that you guys connected on a lot. Like, there was good chemistry. There wasn't any weirdness. You guys seemed to flow conversation pretty well. Like, was there anything in the conversation that felt off? Like, you guys aren't going to connect or, you know, relate to certain things?
2: No. Okay. No, I mean, the conversation just, like, there were no awkward moments. You know, when you sit there and you're like, oh, you're trying to find things to talk about. No, it literally
1: wasn't there.
2: Just flowed. It flowed. And I really was excited about it. You know, I went home and I told my friends about it. And I was just like, oh, my gosh, this is a really good situation. And I don't know what happened.
1: Right. And you haven't heard anything
2: at all? I
1: have no
2: idea.
1: He's not called?
2: Nothing.
0: Okay.
2: No. I even reached out a little bit, like, not, like, thirsty in any way, but just like, hey. You know, kind of thing.
0: Got it. Okay.
2: Yeah.
0: The thirst is quenched. Okay. So what we'll do is we'll play a song. We'll come back. We'll call Ryan. Okay.
2: Thank you.
0: All right. Perfect. So Andrea with us. Ryan is coming up next with Makeup or Breakup. It's Joey and Lauren.

0: her breakup. So Andrea went out with Ryan. She's like, listen, I thought he was great. We connected on a lot of things. She said, in her quote, not mine, I'm not acting thirsty out there. I'm just trying to reach out a couple of times, try and get a hold of him. Yeah. So,
1: but she said he was a gentleman. They had a lot of chemistry. They went out. She said they ate on the patio.
0: Yeah.
1: I always feel like patio dining, that's a vibe.
0: Well, it
1: it's
0: depends.
1: A fun time.
0: Unless it's one of those tables that is not centered or whatever, where it like wiggles. You give me a wiggly patio table.
1: Or you're by a noisy road.
0: Yeah. I'm going to leave if it's one of those patio tables that you put your arm to. And your Caesar salad's twerking. It's just awful. All right, we got Ryan's number. Let's talk to Ryan.
2: Hello.
0: Hello, is this Ryan?
2: Yeah.
0: Ryan, this is Joey and Lauren in the morning radio show. How are you?
2: Oh, hey.
0: Hey.
2: Hey, what's going on?
0: Well,
2: I'm good.
0: Thanks for being in such a good mood, man.
1: We're calling you because we got your number from Andrea, and she says you guys went on an awesome date. Everything felt amazing for her, and she's feeling like maybe you don't feel the same way because she's not been able to get a hold of you. So if you know kind of what we do on our show, we kind of help people with this, and we're just reaching out to see if there's anything that she did wrong. Like, are you still interested in her? Maybe you're
2: I'm
1: just
2: not.
1: Busy.
2: Honestly, like it did not go well. Here's what she did. We started chatting, we were having drinks, mm-hmm. you know, and she started complaining about her straw being too short. Like, okay, cool. That's something you could mention like once.
0: Okay.
2: It kept coming up. She kept talking about it and she wouldn't let it go. And eventually she asked the server for the manager and the manager came over. Like, we didn't even have food yet. She just wanted to complain about the straws. The straws. Who does that?
0: Okay.
1: So she's complaining. She brings manager over and starts, was she like yelling or like demanding comped drinks? Like, what was the issue specifically? The straw just wasn't long enough?
2: Like, she wasn't like yelling or like comp drinks or anything like that. No, she like really wanted to tell him about the straws being too short for the glasses.
0: Okay, is this one of the,
2: like

0: I don't know, like, I was, like, sort of mortified by it.
1: Yeah,
0: like,
1: that's...
0: Go, man. Like, there's so many other restaurants. But she didn't, and it was a complete... Like, it just kept going.
1: You know, there are,
0: like,
1: people...
0: Talking to the manager.
1: Yeah, and, you know, I got you.
0: Yeah.
1: There are people that you meet that... When I hear them, I'm like, man, you are just ripping it, complaining. And other people are going like, no, it's just a problem. Like, this is a problem. And I would never, now, I'm picturing a short straw that barely gets to the, like, barely gets over the glass. So you're kind of like hunched over. I mean, is that sort of that situation? Not trying to defend Andrea.
2: I'm sorry. Can I jump in? Is that okay? I'm on the call.
1: Yeah, yeah.
0: Andrea's
1: with us on the other line. What's going on with the straws, Andrea?
3: And the manager.
2: First of all, it was not that big of a deal. You're making it seem like that it's a big deal. Basically, you know how you have those tall, like, cups and everything? Because I didn't order, you know, in this particular, you know, I just got, like, a soda, right?
1: Yeah,
2: I didn't
1: want to,
2: you know. And the straw was super, like, short.
3: Mm-hmm.
2: The kind where you're, like, trying to drink to get the straw.
1: Yeah. Mm-hmm.
2: Like, you shouldn't have to drink to get the straw. And all I did was just say, hey, you know, the straw is, you know, maybe you guys should get bigger straws. And it's all this kind of stuff. And I just, like, hey, let's just get the manager. But it was not that big of a deal.
3: So what did you say to the manager when the manager came over? Like, take us through what that conversation was like. Because Ryan thinks it was, like, really defensive, really, like, off-putting. But how did you see it go?
2: No, they thanked me. They were like, oh, yeah, thank you for the suggestion. You know, it was just a suggestion. It wasn't like, you know how you take, it was like, it almost seemed like it was like one of those bar straws. You know what I mean?
1: Okay,
2: bar
1: but
2: is
1: Andrea,
2: not going to be for a big, large
1: I know,
2: cup
1: but
2: like
1: sure.
2: You know what I mean?
1: Being on
3: that
1: a
3: is
1: date,
3: annoying.
1: Being on a date and being like, oh, my date asked for the manager to talk about the straw length. That's a lot for a first date, in Ryan's defense.
0: Yes.
2: Okay, so now you guys are on his side.
1: I'm just saying, I'm listening. I don't know if I've asked for a manager in my entire life at a restaurant, but maybe I need to step up. Because you're saying I'm presenting a solution. I'm saying I'm a customer. This experience is not great with a short straw. I'm trying to help y'all out. Ryan's sitting there going, oh, my gosh, we're talking to the manager over a straw length.
3: So, Andrea, you were giving suggestions like, hey, you know, these straws aren't right for these cups. Maybe you guys should order taller straws. And they received that well.
2: I mean, it was a suggestion.
3: Yeah.
1: Okay.
2: Yeah.
1: Okay.
2: I mean, I'm just a solution type person. And I don't know what to say. I just think
0: I'm so glad I get to sit through this whole thing again.
1: Ryan's living it again.
2: Wow.
1: Yeah.
2: Wow.
1: Is her. I can't imagine you guys are going to go out again. I don't feel like
2: obviously not.
1: Okay, well, you know what we're going to do? I'm going to find the longest straws on Amazon history, and we are going to send them your way. Because, Andrew, you could have some emergency straws in the
3: purse.
1: True,
3: bring your own. It is frustrating when you feel like you're, like, trying to search for a straw. I will say that, because you don't want to stick your hands inside of it. But
1: all right, well, we'll say goodbye to Andrew.
2: Well, I had on a long dress. I mean, I just didn't want to spill anything on it.
1: Yeah,
2: I
1: got you. Yeah.
2: I don't know.
1: Now it's going to be thinking about straw length the rest
3: of
1: my life.
3: Me too.
1: Thank you to Andrew and Ryan. We'll say goodbye to them. But that's... I don't know. I'm more Team Ryan on that of saying,
3: I don't want to hurt her feelings, but asking for the manager is a lot. I think it's one thing to be like, it's one thing to be like, oh, the straws are too short.
1: So let me ask you,
3: but
1: if you are a customer and it's part of the experience, where's the line between complaining and, hey guys, I don't know if you noticed this, but you got really tall. Like,
3: what I would do. Okay. If I'm her, I would say to the server, not call them over, but next time they're over checking on us, I would say, hey, do you happen to have any taller straws? I keep losing my straw in my drink. And then if they're like, oh, yeah, hold on, let me go get one. Or if they're like, no, those are the only straws we have. To the server, I would say, it might be a good idea. Like, you guys should maybe get taller straws because I don't think they work for these glasses. But, like, in a nice way. Not being like, well,
1: is it like something you put on Yelp later? But then I think everyone would rip you for putting a Yelp review about the straw length.
3: Or... Here's an idea. Just tip it back. Just tip it back.
1: Yeah,
3: maybe you
1: know
3: don't
1: me.
3: Need
1: I
3: the
1: don't,
3: straw.
1: I don't drink from straws. That's not something I do. It's Joey and Lauren.
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9: Here's your B94 forecast. Chance for scattered rain showers today, otherwise cloudy skies expected. Highs level off around 47. Chance of rain showers tonight, lows dip down to about 41. A mix of clouds and sun, tomorrow, slight chance of rain showers. Highs level off around 67. From the Weatherology Weather Lab, I'm meteorologist Jennifer Wojcicki on B94. Right now, it's 38 degrees.
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0: It's Joey and Lauren. It is Get It Off Your Chest.
1: Yeah, that's right.
0: Your chance to go, I just need to say something, and we air it on the radio. Our AI assistant does the dirty work, so you can stay anonymous. What do we got today?
2: I have been leaving work early without clocking out. So far, no one has noticed.
3: So when do you clock out?
1: Yeah, that's a great question.
3: Do you have like a remote login, so you clock out like when you get home?
1: Yeah.
0: Can you pick some GPS? You've been clocking out from your couch every single day.
3: Honestly, some people can make the case, yeah, well, my commute home is part of work.
0: You want to do something diabolical? Yeah, and I've heard people say that. They're like, well, yeah, my work day doesn't end until I'm actually at my house, but I live 20 minutes away, whatever.
3: That's not how it works. Diabolical. For everywhere anyway.
0: I'd like to see more managers schedule. No, I'm just kidding when I say this because I don't want our management to hear this. Schedule like 4 o'clock Friday meetings. Can you imagine?
3: That's awful.
0: Can you imagine?
3: Well, the bosses don't want to be there either.
0: No, that's
3: the thing. Not happening. And certainly for us, that feels like midnight. Like a 4 o'clock, 5 p.m. is like my 9 p.m. I'm going to bed.
0: Honestly, wouldn't it be funny, too, if like a boss just like would drop in the office at like Friday at like 3:34?
3: That would not be funny.
0: All right, I'm just saying. It would just be interesting.
3: If our boss came here on a Friday at like 3:40, I've had to run into the station a couple of times at that time. Ghost town.
0: Yeah, I know.
3: I'm like, where is everybody?
0: It's a Friday at 3 o'clock.
3: Exactly.
0: It's funny because traffic, they actually found Monday traffic. So this is good if you're ever planning anything like out and about and you deal with traffic. Mondays, traffic goes later in the day because people are, you know, it's the start of the week,
3: catching up. Okay.
0: Fridays, they say Fridays, you actually have a better shot sometimes after 5 o'clock, like 5 to 6, than 3 to 4. Because so many people leave early. Yeah. So it's like like Mondays, it's going till later. Fridays, you have a chance getting in more traffic earlier.
3: Sure. Okay, here's another one.
2: My wife just got a new haircut, and I actually hate it.
3: Take it to the grave. Yeah, I don't know. You're not supposed to say.
0: Do they like it?
3: You can't.
0: If your wife likes the haircut, you're done, buddy. You're done. If your wife says, what do you think? You still lie. If your wife says, honestly, give me your honest feedback. I'm not...

0: love with it, then you can be honest.
1: I think you don't say, I hate it. And I will say this as well. When there's a big change, so maybe she had really long hair and she chopped it off, or maybe she dyed it a completely different color. Things take a while to adjust. And if she loves it, embrace that and love her for that, because there is nothing better than when you feel confident. So if she loves it and she feels confident, embrace that and honor that, because I think that's what's most important, because it's her hair, not yours.
0: I think it's easier to have a partner that's confident in the way they look and are than, and even if you're not a huge fan of it, then the opposite, which is you think they're great, but they're not confident. Like, I don't know a single person out there that loves hearing from their partner like, oh, I don't like this, or I don't look like the way I look this, or this
1: or
0: looks bad.
1: Or you're constantly having to reassure someone that they look okay.
0: Please, gag me. Yeah. Not
1: it's
0: a fan.
1: It's hard, though. Like, if you have some self-esteem issues and you've gone through stuff.
0: When I shaved my head for the first time, do you remember what you said?
1: What did I say?
0: You said, it's a choice. You said, it's a choice.
1: No, I didn't.
0: That's what you said.
1: Everybody when I shaved, wow, it's... A change.
0: Yeah, I shaved my head in the bathroom, and you're like, it's a choice you're making. That was what you first said.
1: But
0: now you're used to it now.
1: I like it now, because the other day, your hair was growing out. And yes, Joey still has hair that grows. It's just not George Costanza style.
0: Yeah, it's just in patches.
1: And when it had come up, I was like, when are you going to shave that?
0: Yeah,
1: when are you going to shave it?
0: Exactly.
1: Okay, here's another one.
2: Sometimes I Venmo request friends for things acting like they owe me money, and it works.
0: That is
1: so
0: diabolical.
1: Wait a minute. Do you just make them think, do you gaslight them into thinking they owe you for something?
0: Hey, dude, you forgot to pay me back the $5. And you got to keep
1: remember
0: it a low amount.
1: One thing?
0: You got to keep it a low amount to where it's no skin off their back.
1: Sure.
0: Right? You mean, you can't do a big amount, because that's going to, but like, you got to be like, oh, dude, $5 from the thing, you know?
1: Well, I know some people that are so anti-confrontational, they're like, oh, yeah, I'll pay it. So you're Venmo requesting random people, making them think that they owe you? You diabolical.
0: Yeah, just the quick request. If I got a Venmo request for $5, I need some sort of description.
1: And it would have to be someone you see often to make it valid. So, like, I see some of my girlfriends a lot, and I could see myself, well, I wouldn't do this, but sending a Venmo request, $5, be like, the drink that one time that I bought you or something.
0: Honestly,
1: but I wouldn't do that.
0: This is, like, I am so obsessed with our finances, I would know.
1: I pretty much
0: know when any time my car is used.
1: Get the magnifying glass out.
0: Yeah, absolutely. And that is Get It Off Your Chest. It's Joey and Lauren.
3: Joey and Lauren in the morning. Today's best music all day. This is WKBI St. Mary's, B94.
4: News on Piangelosi. President Trump attending a state banquet on his first full day in China.
5: I want to thank President Xi, my friend, for this magnificent welcome. And it really was a magnificent welcome like none other.
4: The fine dining coming after bilateral talks.
6: They talked about expanding market access for American businesses into China. They also talked about wanting more progress on stopping the flow of fentanyl. That's something the president brought up. Now, the Chinese purchases of American agricultural products was also something that was brought up. And President Xi expressed interest in purchasing more American oil.
4: That's Fox's Aisha Hosni. The British military says a ship anchored off the east coast of the United Arab Emirates has been seized and is headed towards Iranian territorial waters. 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
7: From the Laurel Media Newsroom, I'm Johnny Marks. PennDOT and Pennsylvania State Police sponsoring the Click It or Ticket program, during which time they bring out the importance of using seatbelts, including child safety seats.
8: Seatbelts save lives. Everyone in the front seat and back, child and adult, must remember to buckle up.
7: Primary election day is coming up Tuesday, May the 19th. Democrats and Republicans across Pennsylvania will decide which candidates from their party will go on to run in the November general election. On the ballot are the governor and lieutenant governor, along with the entire Pennsylvania House and half of the Senate. State Police and PennDOT teaming up again for Operation Yellow Jacket during the construction season. Officials say the enforcement effort targets speeding and aggressive driving in active highway work zones across north-central Pennsylvania. PennDOT says Pennsylvania recorded nearly 1,400 work zone crashes last year. State Representative Mike Arminini recently announced that the borough of Ridgeway will receive a grant of $40,000 that is designed to support the construction of a public boat launch at the Ridgeway Riverfront. Elk County Footlights.

0: Will again present their production of Run for Your Wife. It will be held tonight, Friday, and Saturday at the St. Mary's Moose Club. Showtime is 7:30 p.m. Tickets still available for the Elk County Concert Choir presentation of their dinner show and music show. That's on Friday, May 15th and Saturday, May 16th at the Red Fern. The Pennsylvania Higher Education Assistance Agency has announced several seminars in the coming weeks to help students explore their financial options to cover the cost of college. Another seminar has been slated for Tuesday, May 19th. That seminar online will begin at 6 p.m. And that's the latest from the Laurel Media Newsroom.
1: Here's your B94 forecast. Chance for scattered rain showers today. Otherwise, cloudy skies expected. Highs level off around 47. Chance of rain showers tonight. Lows dip down to about 41. A mix of clouds and sun tomorrow. Slight chance of rain showers. Highs level off around 67. From the Weatherology Weather Lab, I'm meteorologist Jennifer Wojcicki on B94. Right now, it's 38 degrees.
2: Let's do this thing. Good morning. How we doing?
3: Good morning. Hey, National Apple Pie Day is
2: today. Shout out Apple
3: today.
2: Pie. The best kind of apple pie?
3: Oh, I know what you're going to say. Crumble.
2: Dutch,
3: or what is it called?
2: Yeah, I think it's called Dutch apple pie, but the crumble. The crumble topping. That is the best.
3: It is really good.
2: Don't get me with the stupid pie crust and the little triangles in it.
3: I will only eat the apple pie if it's a la mode with ice cream. It has to have ice cream. It's going to be warm with ice cream.
2: I think most pies I only want with ice cream. That's a reminder. We have a quart of ice cream at our house, and I'm very excited now.
3: Ice cream needs to go with pie and cake. Like, if I have cake, I need ice cream.
2: I agree.
3: If I have pie, I need ice cream. If I have a brownie, I need ice cream.
2: Even like at a... Oh, brownie. Brownie for sure. People are just eating dry brownies.
3: Raw dog and a brownie?
2: No way. Get out of here. Get out of here. I'm almost to the point where I want vanilla ice cream with my chocolate chip cookies and make a little sandwich, but
3: the cookie, I gotta have milk.
2: Yeah.
3: See, there's gotta be a
2: if you give a mouse
3: mate.
2: A cookie, if you give a Lauren a cookie, that's exactly. What we're learning. Karaoke will play next on Joey and Lauren.
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0: It's Joey and Lauren, and let's play karaoke. You get to sing in the car with us. We have Marie and Marley.
1: Good morning.
0: Good morning. How we doing, y'all?
2: We're great.
0: Oh, wonderful. By the way, Marie and Marley, great morning show name. It's Marie and Marley in the morning. So
1: I love it.
0: Y'all are going to replace us, and that's okay. You know what I mean? That's okay. 4 a.m. wake-up call. 4 a.m. Wake-up call.
1: Get ready for
0: it. All right, so Marie and Marley, you're going against me today. Lauren, you want to explain the game?
1: Yeah, so I'm going to be playing a clip of a song, and as soon as it stops, you pick up where it left off, and you sing what you know, and you're going up against Joey, and you each have 2 songs. Who would you like to start? Do you guys want to go after it, or have Joey start first?
2: Joey can start.
0: All right.
1: Okay, here we go. Joey, your first song is My Love by Justin Timberlake. This ring here
0: represents my heart. Okay. But there's just one thing I need from you. Say I do. Because I can see us holding hands, walking on the beach, all clothes in the sand. I can see us on the countryside, sitting on the hay bale side by side. All close in the sand.
1: Our toes in the sand.
0: All right, fine. Walking on the beach, our toes in the sand.
1: I can see us on the country,
0: all close in the sand.
1: Laying side by side.
0: Oh, you can be my baby. Girl, you amaze me.
1: Okay, if this were Marie and Marley, I would give it to them, but I'm harder on you because you should know because you work for the radio.
0: That is fine. Okay, Marie and Marley, you're up.
1: All righty, your guys' first song is Hey Soul Sister by Train.
2: I don't even know what the words are.
1: Hey. Soul Mister.
3: Mister on the radio.
1: That's okay.
0: That's all right.
1: That was good. Yes. That's okay.
0: You got it. You got it. Here we go.
1: Okay, Joey.
0: Yes.
1: Elizabeth Taylor by Taylor Swift. That's your song.
0: Oh, jeez. Okay. She's so mean to me. I can't believe it's Elizabeth Taylor.

0: Was I close?
1: No. All right. Hey, you know what, guys? This is good because Joey went over.
0: He
1: got two X's.
0: This means all Marie and Marley need to do is get this song right.
1: And if you don't, you still tie with Joey.
0: That's
1: true. Okay. Your second song is Back to Friends by Somber.

0: came away with the dub.
1: Yes, very impressive. Very impressive.
2: I was singing that song in my house yesterday, but I was singing the wrong words, apparently.
1: You got it still. So Eminem, Marley, and Marie, you get it done. We're going to hook you up, all right?
2: Awesome.
0: Nice
1: awesome.
0: Job.
1: Stay on the line. We're going to get your information. It's Joey and Lauren.
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10: Here's your B94 forecast. Chance for scattered rain showers today, otherwise cloudy skies expected. Highs level off around 47. Chance of rain showers tonight, lows dip down to about 41. A mix of clouds and sun tomorrow, slight chance of rain showers. Highs level off around 67. From the Weatherology Weather Lab, I'm meteorologist Jennifer Wojcicki on B94. Right now, it's 38 degrees.
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0: It's Joey and Lauren. I always get a little concerned when Lauren has a new idea or a new term or a new invention.
1: Not an invention.
0: Okay.
1: It's a new term that I'm not happy with. I will say that. I'm not happy with, but I've coined a term based on recent research and data that I have seen from experts. Not me, from other people.
0: You're good at reading experts, not being an expert, which I do appreciate.
1: I'm good at reading people. Yeah. I'm good at looking into things and getting the wrong idea and getting offended for no reason. And then I realize
0: you create fake drama in your head.
1: And the person did not mean to offend me at all. And then I read into it and I'm panicking. And
0: you know, any psychiatrist would tell you that's how you should deal with people is assume the worst.
1: The reason why at every text or email, I'm like, no worries. It's okay if not.
0: You're fine.
1: Only if you get the chance. But I get if you can't, right? I'm very cautious of stuff like that. But no, this is based on research. They say 80% of people now, this is workers in the regular workforce that work Monday through Friday, they say 80% of these people now report that their Sunday scaries actually starts on Saturday evening, where they have an anxious dread about the work week. Yeah. And I said, you know what? I have felt this before. I'm not happy about it. I have felt it before. It's Saturday sadness.
0: You've got
1: Sunday scaries, but you have the Sunday scaries looming over your head coming in the next day. So you have this sadness upon you on a Saturday because you're already thinking about the Sunday scaries. Why are we such an anxious generation?
0: And then there's the Friday feel bad when you feel like, you haven't done, and then you just get ready for Monday again. So you're coining the term now that we know the data is saying people actually. Because the Sunday scaries, if people don't know what the Sunday scaries are, that is a term for that Sunday evening to night feeling of weekend's over, back to normal life. Oh my gosh, the kids have a school project due tomorrow, all that stuff.
1: It's the task list ahead, the looming week ahead.
0: When I was in college, truly, I would stay up till 2 or 3 in the morning on Sundays because I wanted to just keep putting, I hated school, I hated college, but it was that feeling of back to class, back to tests, all that stuff. But you're saying now that's crept into Saturdays for most people.
1: 80%
0: and so you're calling it Saturday sadness.

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1: And that's a look at your B94 community calendar.
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0: It's Joey and Lauren. The future of dating is here. Lauren hates it.
1: Oh, no. It's bad.
2: I think it's bad. Maybe some people like Maybe.
0: That's bad news because a lot of people already say the dating's bad out there. So if the future is even worse.
2: Maybe I'm looking at it the wrong way. And maybe once I say this, a lot of you are going to go, you know what? This actually takes a lot of the fuss and frills out of dating. And this is actually what I really want to happen.
0: Okay.
2: But I find it's not as traditional as I prefer.
0: Okay.
2: For my liking. So what they say, there is a dating expert and also the Bumble CEO also made comments like this. They said the future of dating is having your AI date another person's AI, and then they recommend the best matches for you to then eventually meet. So I, of course, want to get your thoughts on this. I'd love to get everyone's thoughts on this. You could text us 68719. I get an ick from it. I get an ick from it because I feel like it takes away the first initial conversations and maybe spark and maybe you're able to kind of decide for yourself.
0: Yeah, where's the feeling? Where's the feeling?
2: But on the other hand, some people may go, this is helping me because this little AI device is actually going to help me find the ones that would be my best match.
0: So they do the chatting. They do the, what do you do for
2: work?
0: What do you like to do?
2: The,
0: what do you... I mean...

0: First of all, if you believe in soulmates, throw that out the window. Like, you can't believe in soulmates and still do this. Like, you have to. And I'm not a soulmate guy. I've said that. We are a great match. We are great. But I don't feel like it's only you and it can only be you, if that makes sense. I no, never explain it right.
1: I don't get that.
0: I've explained the soulmate thing to you and it's made sense.
1: Okay.
0: Where I don't think my life is over if you're gone. Because I think, well, like, Lauren, if I died today, okay, if I died today, if I was your soulmate, that means that if you get remarried, that person is second place.
1: Got
0: it. So do you believe that?
1: I don't think so. I just think it's a new season of my life. It's growth.
0: So to me, that's not a soulmate. A soulmate is my soul and your soul are together forever.
1: What
0: and
1: if
0: that's
1: you
0: it?
1: Are a soulmate for someone from 2007 until 2029?
0: And then you have a new soul? Okay,
1: and then
0: fine.
1: You're soul, your
0: but
1: new
0: I just
1: soulmate.
0: Think if you're like, oh, there's one person in this world for me, I got to find my soulmate, then the AI thing is not, because
1: okay,
0: that's not
1: yeah.
0: it. But if you're telling me that I can wake up in the morning, grab my phone, if I was single, and basically, hey, welcome Janessa. Janessa and her AI and my AI have been talking forever, and we have hit it off. Go on a date. I don't hate that. I don't hate at least a first date.
1: I mean, someone could make the argument that a lot of people rely on AI for everything else.
0: Yeah, like...
1: Right? Like, if you need advice on something, a lot of times people are asking the chat, or you need directions to something,
0: when
1: or you need
0: gone,
1: help figuring something out, or recipe, whatever.
0: When we've gone on vacation... We've relied on AI to plan our trip. And a lot of people would say, well, why don't you just go to the city and figure it all out and look at why? When it can tell me maybe what I can do for 3 days
1: best
0: in a new city.
1: Best route to take, best hotel to stay in, best restaurants.
0: If I was single and I was sick of the games and I was sick of the back and forth, I would try it. I would.
1: Wow. Okay.
0: But the problem is, on the first date, do you still ask all those questions that your AI already got through?
1: I have a feeling the AI is not asking questions on your behalf. I have a feeling it just knows you. It knows your likes. It knows your personality. It finds the best matches for you.
0: Then
1: their AI does the same thing. And when you're all coinciding, then it sends you a notification. You can start talking.
0: What's that show on that Married at First Sight? Don't they do this with experts?
1: Yes. So
0: and
1: it's
0: been
1: just
0: terrible.
1: Like that, but with robot experts.
0: Yeah. Okay. Well, at least with the human experts, none of those people stay married. Like, two of them stay married, right? Don't they all, like, get divorced?
1: A lot of it's not a great success.
0: It's not. It's not. I remember once the girl goes, I don't want a smoker, and the guy's smoking on their honeymoon. And he's like, I'm on vacation.
1: Yeah.
0: And she literally goes to the expert.
1: Smoking was
0: like,
1: my one ick.
0: I said no smoking. They're like, well, we thought you meant, like, not a chain smoker. The guy's just trying to have a few darts on vacation on the beach, right? So I would give it a whirl.
1: Wow, okay.
0: I would give it a whirl. 68719, you can text us. Would you do this? You let your AI date their AI, and then you meet in person. Boy, world's
1: gives me
0: gonna
1: a weird
0: be
1: feeling.
0: Awesome. It's Joey and Lauren.
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7: Here's your B94 forecast. Chance for scattered rain showers today, otherwise cloudy skies expected. Highs level off around 47. Chance of rain showers tonight, lows dip down to about 41. A mix of clouds and sun tomorrow, slight chance of rain showers. Highs level off around 67. From the Weatherology Weather Lab, I'm meteorologist Jennifer Wojcicki on B94. Right now, it's 39 degrees.
2: Whether you start your day at 6 a.m. or 6 p.m., we've got your favorite songs round the clock. In fact, here comes another one right now. This is B94.

0: It's Joey and Lauren. It's time for What Did We Learn on the show today. Lauren, what did we learn?
1: We got way more than I even asked for from job interviewers. Thank you for the text because these are so crazy. You brought up the top, I guess, irritations, annoyances from people who have interviewed new graduates, people applying for positions, and just some crazy things. Like some people said they've brought their parents to the job interview. They, you know, dress inappropriately or they use profanity, things that they don't want to see in an interview.
0: Yeah, yeah. And it's there was one that said brought their parent, which is crazy to me.
1: This text says, I don't know why, but when I interview a

0: new applicant, it drives me crazy when they come in holding their coffee or a smoothie or some sort of a beverage. I don't know why, but it feels rude.
1: Okay, I think coffee, water's fine. Smoothies.
2: Smoothie.
1: It's my double choco milkshake.
0: But I think if you're interviewing somebody, it could be distracting if they're like...
1: Yeah,
0: like
1: that's
0: shaking
1: true.
0: Their that's drink a good, or like taking a sips a lot.
1: I'm going to throw mine out there. I have hired one person in my life. Okay. I've done it once. I've done the process where I got to hire a co-host once when I was in sports radio. And I will say this, showing up too early. I hate it. It drives me nuts. It drives me nuts.
0: I think that's crazy.
1: Lauren, I would have people show up 20, 25 minutes before their interview. And here's the problem. Is you can be like, well, who cares, right? I mean, the interview starts when the interview starts. You can't tell me that now mentally, because what happened is the front desk would be like, hey, Joey, your interview's here. And I'm like, I still have 25 minutes. I'm like, oh, they're here early. Mentally, I'm going through my mind.
0: So what's
1: going,
0: your threshold? Is
1: five.
0: 10 minutes okay?
1: No, 5 minutes.
0: Nah.
1: 5 minutes.
0: I think 10 minutes early shows you care about their time. It shows punctuality.
1: No. They're
0: not wanting to be seen and interviewed right
1: but
0: then.
1: But guess what?
0: They're just being prepared.
1: Guess what? Most interviews you go into, right, depending on where you, but I would say, like, let's say a traditional office building, there's a front desk. And what do? You go there and they go, hey, how can I help you? You go, my name's Gary. I've got a 3 o'clock interview. And they go, say, okay. And they'll page somebody and they'll be like, your 3 o'clock interview's here. And guess what? That person, I guarantee, is going to be like, okay, I'm not ready yet. And then they're just thinking about Gary now. I'm telling you, 5 minutes, right, man. 5 minutes.
0: This text says, I interviewed a guy for a sales position. Halfway through, he answered a FaceTime call from his mom. And he goes, sorry, she worries about me. Then he turned the phone and said, Mom, this is the manager I told you about.
1: How not to get a job.
0: Oh,
1: that's how
0: gosh.
1: Not to get a job. What do you think? That feels like it was almost a plan. Like it was like a plot. Like,
0: one says, I interviewed a guy who immediately asked what the dress code was while he was wearing a sleeveless shirt and flip-flops.
1: Clearly, he needs to work at a place where I don't have to have sleeves and flip-flops.
0: A candidate once told me so confidently that his biggest weakness was being too attractive in the workplace. Not a funny joke.
1: Though, how do you answer what's your weakness? I work too hard. That's the classic one.
0: Yeah,
1: I care too much.
0: So that's good advice. If you are going to be interviewing for a job and they ask that question, they'll say, you know, what's your biggest weakness? Don't say I work too hard because it's such a cop-out.
1: I care too much.
0: Really bring up something specific. Like, I think for me, mine would be, it's hard though, because you don't want to.
1: I don't do well at delegating. I hate it. I hate like trusting someone else to. But that sound like a compliment? To be like, I want it done right. And so I like to do it myself.
0: Work.
1: Yeah.
0: What would I say?
1: Probably.
0: What is my weakness? You tell me. It can't be my emails.
1: That is.
0: It can't be my emails because I respond to all my emails. So stop. You're going to say it's my unread emails.
1: I would say it's an organization thing. You're not. Lauren, your desk. How many icons are on your desk? How many tabs do you have open on your computer? How many tabs?
0: 6, 8, 9.
1: Yeah. Get out of here. That's a weakness.
0: Why is that a weakness?
1: 12 tabs open? 12?
0: I'm asking you to be honest. Look at me dead in the face. What honestly is bad about having 12 tabs open, and why does it irk you so bad? Maybe it's because I'm working.
1: No, I think
0: I have a lot of things I work on at one time.
1: But why don't you put things in a folder? Nothing on your computer is in a folder. It's all on the desktop.
0: There are tabs on the internet. What am I supposed to put internet tabs in a folder?
1: I'm talking about your desktop now.
0: You said tabs.
1: Well, okay. The 12 tabs. That's just, you don't need 12 tabs open. Are all of them working?
0: 1, 2, 3, 4, 5, 6, 7, 8.
1: I guarantee one's shopping for something for the kids. One's like a kid's clothing.
0: I have 64 things on my desktop.
1: You have 64 things on your desktop. There's your weakness. You're welcome. There's your weakness. If you missed any part of the show, listen to the Joey and Lauren On Demand podcast anywhere you find podcasts. Be good.
0: Have fun.
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trying to come up with a new snappy slogan. How do you like Ready, Set, Radio? No? Okay, well, we're still working on it. In the meantime, have another hit. 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

0: Harry Styles, American Girls. Harry getting ready to kick off his Together Together tour. The first show is this Saturday night in Amsterdam, and I'm really excited just because I can't be at any of these shows. So I'm looking forward to seeing all of the videos from the shows popping up again on my For You page. He also announced a Together Together pop-up store for Amsterdam already, so I'm guessing he's going to be doing that in all of the cities. So he'll be in Amsterdam. The final show there is June 13th, and then June 17th, he kicks off his run in London at Wembley Stadium.
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12: Here's your B94 forecast. Chance for scattered rain showers today. Otherwise, cloudy skies expected. Highs level off around 47. Chance of rain showers tonight. Lows dip down to about 41. A mix of clouds and sun tomorrow. Slight chance of rain showers. Highs level off around 67. From the Weatherology Weather Lab, I'm meteorologist Jennifer Wojcicki on B94. Currently 40.
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7: Here's your B94 forecast. Chance for scattered rain showers this afternoon. Otherwise, cloudy skies expected. Highs level off around 47. Overcast skies tonight. Chance for showers. Lows dip down to about 41. A blend of clouds and sun tomorrow. Slight chance for showers. High temperatures reach up to 67. From the Weatherology Weather Lab, I'm meteorologist Jennifer Wojcicki on B94. Currently 42.
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1: I'm Therese Crowley. Extremely productive talks and a fantastic day with a banquet at China's Great Hall of the People. President Trump describes his summit with China's President Xi to Fox's Hannity. Iran came up.
2: He did offer, he said, if I can be of any help at all, I would like to be of help.
3: Because, he did say that.
2: Yeah, he did say that. And look, anybody that buys that much oil has obviously got some kind of a relationship with him.
1: And China will buy American oil and gas, soybeans, Boeing jets, and NVIDIA chips. Fairfax, Virginia's prosecutor Paul Descano called to Capitol Hill to answer for sweetheart deals to criminal migrants.
4: For a long time now, ICE has said that Fairfax County, Virginia is one of the most egregious sanctuary jurisdictions they have to deal with anywhere in the entire country. A handful of illegal aliens have already been arrested for multiple murders so far this year in Fairfax County. That includes Abdul
1: Fox's Bill Malusian. 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
5: From the Laurel Media Newsroom, I'm Johnny Marks. Mount Aloysius College yesterday announced the launch of a new nursing program in Du Bois designed to address the ongoing shortage of health care providers in rural communities. The initiative is supported through a new collaborative effort between Mount Aloysius College and Penn Highlands Healthcare, who will provide significant funding for these new nursing students. Meanwhile, Penn State Du Bois has entered into a lease agreement with Mount Aloysius College for the use of a defined portion of classroom and office space at the Swift Building at Penn State Du Bois. This begins July 1st, 2026. The City of St. Mary's announced this week that Scott Harvey has been named as the new Facilities Maintenance Manager. Harvey previously served 20 years in the United States Coast Guard. In his role, Scott will be helping maintain and improve our park facilities, playgrounds, and public spaces. Next week is primary election day, May 19th. On the ballot, the governor and lieutenant governor, along with the entire Pennsylvania House and half of the state Senate. State police and PennDOT again teaming up for Operation Yellow Jacket during the 2026 construction season. PennDOT says Pennsylvanians recorded nearly 1,400 work zone crashes last year, including 12 fatalities. In conjunction with the Grow Rural Pennsylvania initiative, State Representative Mike Armanini announced last week the borough of Ridgeway recently received $40,000 in grants to support the construction of a public boat launch at the Ridgeway Riverfront. The Footlighters of Elk County's production of Run for Your Wife continues with performances tonight, Friday, and Saturday. That will take place at the St. Mary's Moose Club. The show time for each performance is 7:30 p.m. And that is the latest from the Laurel Media Newsroom.
6: Here's your B94 forecast. Chance for scattered rain showers this afternoon. Otherwise, cloudy skies expected. Highs level off around 47. Overcast skies tonight. Chance for showers. Lows dip down to about 41. A blend of clouds and sun tomorrow. Slight chance for showers. High temperatures reach up to 67. From the Weatherology Weather Lab, I'm meteorologist Jennifer Wojcicki on B94. Right now, it's 41 degrees.
7: Now, in honor of our service men and women stationed all around the world, we proudly present the Star-Spangled Banner as never before heard on B94.

There was a lawyer once. His name was Francis Scott Key. He penned a song that I'm sure you're aware of. You've seen it. It's in most hymnals throughout our churches. It's called the National Anthem. It is our song as an American. We go, however, to a ball game. We stand in our church services and we sing the words of that song, and they float over our minds and our lips, and we don't even realize what we're singing. Most of us have memorized it as a child, but we've never really thought about what it means. Let me tell you a story. Francis Scott Key was a lawyer in Baltimore. The colonies were engaged in vicious conflict with the mother country, Britain. Because of this conflict and the protractedness of it, they had accumulated prisoners on both sides. The American colonies had prisoners and the British had prisoners.

And the American government initiated a move. They went to the British and they said, let us negotiate for the release of these prisoners. They said, we want to send a man out to discuss this with you. They were holding the American prisoners in boats about 1,000 yards offshore. And they said, we want to send a man by the name of Francis Scott Key. He will come out and negotiate to see if we can make a mutual exchange. On the appointed day, in a rowboat, he went out to this boat and he negotiated with the British officials. And they reached a conclusion that men could be exchanged on a one-for-one basis. Francis Scott Key, jubilant with the fact that he'd been successful, went down below in the boats, and what he found was a cargo hold full of humanity, men. And he said, men, I've got news for you tonight. You're free. He said, tonight I have negotiated successfully your return to the colonies. He said, you'll be taken out of this boat, out of this filth, out of your chains. As he went back up on board to arrange for their passage to the shore, the admiral came and he said, we have a slight problem. He said, we will still honor our commitment to release these men, but it'll be merely academic after tonight. It won't matter. And Francis Scott Key said, what do you mean? He said, well, Mr. Key, he said, tonight we have laid an ultimatum upon the colonies. Your people will either capitulate and lay down the colors of that flag that you think so much of, or you see that fort right over there, Fort Henry? He said, we're going to remove it from the face of the earth. He said, how are you going to do that? He said, if you will, scan the horizon of the sea. And as he looked, he could see hundreds of little dots. And he said, that's the entire British war fleet. He said, all of the gunpowder, all of the armament is being called upon to demolish that fort. It will be here within striking distance in a matter of about 2.5 hours. He said, the war is over. These men would be free anyway. He said, you can't shell that fort. He said, that's a large fort. He said, it's full of women and children. He says, it's predominantly not a military fort. He said, don't worry about it. They said, we've left them a way out. And he said, what's that? He said, do you see that flag way up on the rampart? He said, we have told them that if they will lower that flag, the shelling will stop immediately. And we'll know that they've surrendered, and you'll now be under British rule. Francis Scott Key went down below and told the men what was about to happen. And they said, how many ships? He said, hundreds. The ships got closer. Francis Scott Key went back up on top and he said, men, I'll shout down to you what's going on as we watch. As twilight began to fall and as the haze hung over the ocean as it does at sunset, suddenly the British war fleet unleashed. He says, the sound was deafening. There were so many guns that there were no reliefs. He said, it was absolutely impossible to talk or hear. He said, suddenly the sky, although dark, was suddenly lit. And he says, from down below, all he could hear the men, the prisoners, saying was, tell us where the flag is. What have they done with the flag? Is the flag still flying over the rampart? Tell us. 1 hour, 2 hours, 3 hours into the shelling. Every time the bomb would explode and it would be close to the flag, they could see the flag in the illuminated red glare of that bomb. And Francis Scott Key would report down to the men below, it's still up. It's not down. The admiral came and he said, your people are insane. He said, what's the matter with them? He said, don't they understand this is an impossible situation? Francis Scott Key said he remembered what George Washington had said. He said, the thing that sets the American Christian apart from all other people in the world is he will die on his feet before he'll live on his knees. The admiral said, we have now instructed all of the guns to focus on the rampart to take that flag down. He said, we don't understand something. Our reconnaissance tells us that that flag has been hit directly again and again and again, and yet it's still flying. We don't understand that.

But he said, now we're about to bring every gun for the next 3 hours to bear on that point. Francis Scott Key said the barrage was unmerciful. All that he could hear was the men down below praying. The prayer. God, keep that flag flying where we last saw it. Sunrise came. He said there was a heavy mist hanging over the land, but the rampart was tall enough. There stood the flag, completely nondescript, in shreds. The flagpole itself was at a crazy angle, but the flag was still at the top. Francis Scott Key went aboard and immediately went into Fort Henry to see what had happened. What he found had happened was that that flagpole and that flag had suffered repetitious direct hits. And when hit had fallen. But men, fathers, who knew what it meant for that flag to be on the ground, although knowing that all of the British guns were trained on it, walked over and held it up humanly. Until they died. Their bodies were removed and others took their place. Francis Scott Key said what held that flagpole in place at that unusual angle were patriots' bodies. He penned the song, "Oh, say can you see by the dawn's early light what so proudly we hailed at the twilight's last gleaming. Or the rocket's red glare, the bombs bursting in air, gave proof through the night that the flag was still there. Oh, say, does that star-spangled banner yet fly and wave? O'er the land of the free, and the home of the brave. The debt was demanded. The price, it was paid.

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0: Noah Kahn, The Great Divide. One of the great things about Noah is how open he is about mental health issues. He did an incredible interview with Rolling Stone where he talked about being diagnosed with OCD as an adult, saying, "It was surprising. 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
13: Here's your B94 forecast. Chance for scattered rain showers this afternoon. Otherwise, cloudy skies expected. Highs level off around 47. Overcast skies tonight. Chance for showers. Lows dip down to about 41. A blend of clouds and sun. Tomorrow, slight chance for showers. High temperatures reach up to 67. From the Weatherology Weather

0: Lab, I'm meteorologist Jennifer Wojcicki on B94. Right now, it's 41 degrees.
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0: Hunter X with Golden. 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

0: Somber with Homewrecker. On Monday, Eminem's ex-wife Kim Scott pled no contest to two misdemeanor charges in relation to a hit-and-run incident that happened on February 16th. Just 2 days later, yesterday, according to TMZ, she was arrested once again after allegedly hitting another parked car. The Chesterfield Township PD Detective Sergeant told TMZ that she allegedly struck a car in the 21-mile zone near Detroit around 9:20 p.m. on Wednesday. No injuries were reported. She was taken into custody and booked on a suspected DUI charge and then since has been released. Progressive Insurance, insurance for motorcycles, boats, and RVs for protection on the road and on the water. 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
1: Here's your B94 forecast. Chance for scattered rain showers this afternoon. Otherwise, cloudy skies expected. Highs level off around 47. Overcast skies tonight. Chance for showers. Lows dip down to about 41. A blend of clouds and sun.

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5: Here's your B94 forecast. Chance for scattered rain showers this afternoon. Otherwise, cloudy skies expected. Highs level off around 47. Cloudy skies expected tonight. Chance of rain showers. Lows dip down to about 41. Slight chance of rain showers tomorrow. High temperatures reach up to 67. Sunshine mixed with clouds at times. From the Weatherology Weather Lab, I'm meteorologist Jennifer Wojcicki on B94. Currently 42.
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0: Hozier to Sweet. Did you know that there is a Library of Congress National Recording Registry? They just added 25 recordings, including Taylor Swift's 1989, Beyoncé's Single Ladies, works by Ray Charles, Gladys Knight and the Pips, Paul Anka, and the original cast album of Chicago. The Library of Congress National Recording Registry now includes 700 titles.
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0: Teddy Swims, The Door. Who's ready for a Friday? Yeah, me too. That's going to do it for me, Kelsey Page. 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
4: Here's your B94 forecast. Chance for scattered rain showers this afternoon. Otherwise, cloudy skies expected. Highs level off around 47. Cloudy skies expected tonight. Chance of rain showers. Lows dip down to about 41. Slight chance of rain showers tomorrow. High temperatures reach up to 67. Sunshine mixed with clouds at times. From the Weatherology Weather Lab, I'm meteorologist Jennifer Wojcicki on B94. Right now, 41.
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0: bacteria in it that helps your body. Chocolate, we've known for a long time. It's got some stuff in it that supports your heart health. 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Now, you know, don't go super crazy. 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Does this mean that I'm never going to die?
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0: There's Justin Bieber and Daisies. All right, millennials, you want to feel old? iCarly is 33 today. Not the show, no, Miranda Cosgrove. Celebrating a birthday today. Happy birthday, Miranda.
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1: News. I'm John Saucier. President Trump meeting with Chinese President Xi Jinping in Beijing today. The president called the relationship between the two countries one of the most consequential in history.
2: We had extremely positive and productive conversations and meetings today with the Chinese delegation earlier.
1: President Xi calling for the United States and China to become partners and not rivals. Senate Minority Leader Chuck Schumer believes President Xi is out negotiating President Trump and leaving the U.S. in a vulnerable position.
3: If Xi

0: That is Charlie Puth, Chuck D here. Looking forward to 4th of July weekend, not just because we're going to celebrate our 250th birthday, but Madonna, the new album, comes out July the 3rd.
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6: Here's your B94 forecast. Cloudy skies expected this afternoon with daytime highs approaching 47. Cloudy tonight, 41. High temperatures reach up to 66. Tomorrow, cloudy skies with a few peaks of sun. High of 77 Saturday with a chance of thunderstorms. Chance for showers, 81 on Sunday. From the Weatherology Weather Lab, I'm meteorologist Jennifer Wojcicki on B94. Currently, it's 42 degrees.
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needy. We just like it when you pay attention to us. 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
8: Here's your B94 forecast. Cloudy skies expected this afternoon with daytime highs approaching 47. Cloudy tonight, 41. High temperatures reach up to 66. Tomorrow, cloudy skies with a few peaks of sun. High of 77 Saturday with a chance of thunderstorms. Chance for showers, 81 on Sunday. From the Weatherology Weather Lab, I'm meteorologist Jennifer Wojcicki on B94. Currently, it's 42 degrees.
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9: Up in Oregon, a beer made with bear poop is likely a first in brewing history. Just because something is first doesn't mean it's a good idea. Look, kids, it's the first American Girl doll made of socks filled with teeth.

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3: 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In the meantime, have another hit. 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

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The difference is our music is better. Like this. 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

0: So my son Oliver graduated college this past weekend, and during the ceremony, you know, as they're reading all the names, my wife goes, wow, there were an awful lot of Olivias born when my son was born. Yeah, it was a really popular name way back when. And I got to tell you, Olivia, still a very popular, in fact, is the most popular girl name. Yeah, the Social Security Administration's got their list out. The most popular names of last year, 2025, the top five girl names, Olivia, Charlotte, Emma, Amelia, and Sophia. Now, as far as the boys go, my son Oliver cracks the top three. Liam, Noah, Oliver, Theodore, and Henry, the top five boy names. Yeah, it's so weird because back when our son was born, there weren't a whole lot of kids named Oliver. But now there are Olivers everywhere.
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13: Here's your B94 forecast. Lows dip down to about 41 tonight under overcast skies. Tomorrow, high of 66. Partly cloudy skies. Tomorrow night, lows around 43. Temperatures above average Saturday and Sunday with highs from the upper 70s to the low 80s. Chance for storms Saturday. Chance for showers on Sunday. From the Weatherology Weather Lab, I'm meteorologist Jennifer Wojcicki on B94. Currently, it's 41 degrees.
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0: Here's Hozier and Too Sweet. Hey, send a congratulations out to Miley Cyrus. Next week, she gets her star on the Hollywood Walk of Fame. Yeah, the ceremony is coming up next Friday. Congrats, Miley. It's about time.
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Well, sorry, you're in the wrong place. But if you're listening to us right now to win 1,000 free hit songs, well, then we've got you covered. 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

0: Well, congratulations going out to my Facebook friend of the day today, Cheryl Lance. She shares this with us, and I definitely came to this realization over the weekend. There are two types of people in this world, people you want to drink with and people who make you want to drink. I've had my fair share of encounters, especially over this past weekend. I had both kinds. Got to hang out with some buddies on Saturday night, which was really nice, and then Sunday had to deal with some chuckleheads. So, Cheryl, yeah, that definitely resonates with me. Thanks so much for sharing that. Cheryl Lance, my Facebook friend of the day today. 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
13: Here's your B94 forecast. Cloudy tonight with a low of 40. Cloudy skies with a few peaks of sun tomorrow. Highs level off around 66. Lows level off around 43. Tomorrow night, partly cloudy. Temperatures a bit above average Saturday and Sunday, with highs from the upper 70s to the low 80s. Storms possible.

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1: From the Weatherology Weather Lab, I'm meteorologist Jennifer Wojcicki on B94. Currently, it's 40 degrees.
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1: That is Justin Bieber. I am Chuck D. The Colbert Countdown continues. We've got one more week until Stephen says goodbye. The show wrapping up next Thursday. Tonight, the OG David Letterman going to join Stephen Colbert. David actually started the late show back in 1993. It's kind of appropriate that he'll be there for the final run of episodes. Should be good tonight.
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